0: Again, a new Strange Encounters. 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
1: What's a Big and Rich song that, because I know you got one, that somehow gets more fun to play every year instead of getting old? Like, you just can't wait to get up there and play it.
2: Oh, man. Honestly, man, I'm so stunned that all these years later, people, multi-generations of people, know the words to our songs. I mean, when we hit Come Into Your City, everybody just goes nuts because that's been the theme song to college football now for like 20 years. And then, of course, you hit Save a Horse, Ride a Cowboy, and the place still goes absolutely insane.

0: A smash Broadway musical packed with pop hits that defined a generation. 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

0: and hit it big for Gretchen Wilson back in May of 2004 on American Country Countdown, Redneck Woman. Here with Ryan, along with the guy who co-wrote that song with Gretchen, John Rich. Man, pleasure to have you on the show this weekend.
1: Thanks, man.
2: I know you've got your Redneck Riviera bar in Nashville. Fantastic job with that, by the way.
1: I appreciate it. Yeah, it's a Patriot bar. It's we say it's where Patriots come to party in Nashville. A lot of fun.
0: I know you came up through the ranks playing legendary venues across the country like Billy Bob's Texas and Fort Worth. Did you take bits and pieces of places like that when you made this place, Redneck Riviera?
1: You know, I've played places all over America and exactly... Right. Yes. I mean, obviously, I'm nothing as big as Billy Bob's. Nobody is. Billy Bob's kind of stands on its own mountain. But I think, you know, the vibe of a bar is everything. Billy Bob's has mastered that over the decades. But Redneck Riviera kind of focuses on military veterans, first responders, and really, really good live country music in Nashville. And of course, I'm in and out of there fairly regular. I'll jump up and just sing 30 or 40 minutes at the drop of the hat.
2: Are there too many star bars in Nashville? What do you think?
1: There's a lot. mine is a little different because I actually own it. It's not just my name on the building like a lot of them are. Nothing against them, but my fingerprints are all over Redneck Riviera. And if you know anything about me, if you know anything about Big and Rich, we are Patriots. We are red, white, and blue. We love the people that serve our country and make our country great. And that's really the DNA of that Redneck Riviera bar. And listen, Saturday night at Billy Bob's, we're going to be bringing veterans up onto the stage halfway through the show, and we're going to read their name, their rank, where they served, and we're going to let them talk about their service and then recognize all the vets in active duty in the audience. And we do that every show, but it's going to be extra special because we're celebrating America 250.
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Latest from Jelly Roll, number 25 on American Country Countdown. That is Hands Up and Ryan. And doesn't seem like much is bothering Jelly these days, but something is bugging Riley Green. What is it exactly? Riley tells us in 6 minutes after John Party and Boots On, 24 on American Country Countdown.

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0: former ACC number one from Riley Green, Worst Way, on American Country Countdown. It's Ryan Fox with the hits. So what is bugging Riley these days? That question was asked recently when he was on the Theo Von podcast, and his answer, somewhat surprising.
1: Well, one thing that really bothers me a lot, how do you look at a baby and name it Roger?
2: Yeah.
1: You know what I mean?
2: Yeah.
1: Like, my granddaddy's name was Buford. How did you look at a baby and say, that's Buford?
2: That Buford right there.
1: There's, you know what I mean?
2: But in the South.
1: And then, like, think about you playing with the kid when he's, like, 10, and you're another kid. You're like, Buford, get over here. Like, that's wild.
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4: From the ACC O'Reilly Auto Parts Studio and beamed around the world, this is American Country Countdown. I'm Ryan Fox, counting down all the way to number one. And when you're a country star, what kind of sacrifices do you have to make to raise a family? A star who has lived it weighs in. Dan and Shay's Shay Mooney reveals his famous former roommate. And we salute our good friend, Justin Moore. But before that, Lainey Wilson and John Mayer back in the countdown with Bone Keys Wallet, ACC.

biggest things about summer is getting out to see your favorite country stars play live. But what you may not realize is, while they're entertaining us on stage, their families are back home patiently waiting for their return. Our guest this weekend, John Rich, knows a thing or two about this balancing act, and he'll tell us how he's handled it after he sings one of Big Rich's biggest hits, Save a Horse, Ride a Cowboy, American Country Countdown.

0: Dan and Shay coming in at number 19 on this weekend survey. Say So on American Country Countdown. And Ryan Fox and Shay Mooney of the duo recently stopped by the Like a Farmer podcast, where he revealed that before he hit it big, he had a very unlikely famous roommate.
1: 2010, I guess, right when I graduated. Lived in Roswell with T-Pain.
2: Wild times, dude.
3: How did that, Dan, tell me how there. That even come about with T-Pain.
1: A friend of a friend of my sister was a dancer. He was like a backup dancer for T-Pain. And he showed him a YouTube video of mine. And I was back home in Arkansas at a movie theater. And I get like a FaceTime from T-Pain, which was like wild, bro. I mean, I'm 18 years old, maybe 17 at the time. I can't remember. And I'm getting a FaceTime from T-Pain. And he was like, hey, man, he's like, I love what you're doing. And I was like, I was writing country. I was writing R&B. I was writing all kinds of stuff. But he loved country music. And he was like, would you come down to Memphis and come open for me at the show? And just like, it was him and Chris Brown. And so I drove to Memphis, and that's kind of how he was like, I want to sign you to a record deal. 2010, I guess, right when I graduated. American Country Countdown.
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and Chase Matthew up three spots this weekend to number 17 on American Country Countdown. It's All My Exes and Ryan Fox with the hits. And I'm blessed to have a lot of friends here in country music. And one of them is Justin Moore. Our ACC salute to Justin and his honesty. After Megan Maroney at number 16, Beautiful Things, American Country Countdown.

0: Justin Moore and the hit that got it all started for him. That is Small Town USA on American Country Countdown. And Ryan Fox. And if you're connected to country, you probably already know that Justin took a sudden leave of absence from touring recently. And after a month of being out of the public eye, he returned to the stage and told his fans this.
1: My drinking got out of control. And so I'll say that to bring us down. We're still going to do drinking songs. Don't get me wrong. But I let down my band and my crew and most importantly, God, my family. I just got out of rehab for 30 days. This is my 31st day sober.
0: Thanks to our friends at Whiskey Riff for capturing that. And Justin, if you're listening this weekend, just know we're all pulling for you, bud. Can't wait to see you again soon.
2: Yeah, he's playing that numbers game. 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
0: Heard coast to coast and around the world on American Forces Radio. 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American Country Countdown. I'm Ryan Fox. In this hour, we tell you what country star is digging on Zach Topp and Ella Langley. Megan Maroney is dishing on Kenny Chesney. And Blake Shelton reveals what he seems to be a little obsessed with. All from the ACC O'Reilly Auto Parts studio. But first, Blake's buddy Luke Bryan just turned the big 5-0 recently, and he has the big 1-5, as in the 15th biggest song in America. 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

0: Big old smash from Blake, Texas, on American Country Countdown. I'm Ryan Fox, and Blake Shelton, like our guest this weekend, John Rich, has his own bar, Star Bar, in downtown Nashville. Blake's is called Old Red. And as he told CMT and my good friend Cody Allen, he had some influence when it came to the menu.
1: Anything fried was my idea. Anything fried was my idea. 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Well, if you don't want it, take it out. Give it to me.
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0: Luke Combs at number 3 this weekend on American Country Countdown. That's Be By You. I'm Ryan Fox, and I really like this idea from Luke. It's a merch pop-up idea he's rolling with while out on tour. Instead of standing in line while your favorite song is playing at his shows, you can go to these pop-up merch locations and get the swag you need, and it doesn't require a ticket. So if you can't get to the show or it's sold out, you can still get a shirt and a hat from your favorite country star. Love this, Luke. And you're going to love songs number 2 and number 1 on this weekend's countdown. And we're going to reveal them next.
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0: Welcome back to American Country Countdown. It's Ryan on the verge of number one. But first, I got to tell you, it's a flat out duel for the number one spot this weekend. It is really tight. Think Russell Crowe and Gladiator. But still standing in the arena this weekend, Morgan Wallen. And Don't We? American Country Countdown.
14: Number

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3: If I were to ask you what makes for a good night's sleep, you'd probably say a dark, quiet room, not too many things on your mind. But every night when you go to get some Z's, how often do you really think about the temperature in your bedroom? Temperature may be one of the most underappreciated factors in sleep. That's according to the Senior Vice President of Research and Scientific Affairs at the National Sleep Foundation. We often hear about lights and screens and stress, but even modest changes in temperature and airflow can influence both how quickly you fall asleep and how deeply you stay asleep. Most experts will recommend a room temperature of 60 to 67 degrees Fahrenheit. You might also experiment with your sheets and what you actually wear to bed. Play around a bit and see what improves your sleep. You might be delightfully surprised. I'm Dr. Sanjay Gupta, helping you live a better life.
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4: A better life with Dr. Sanjay Gupta.
5: They say consistency is key, but sometimes you just gotta switch it up. A new study out of Harvard School of Public Health found that varying your exercise routine could add years to your life. What exercise someone did didn't matter much. What did matter was that all the exercises together worked all the muscle groups in their body. Now, an added benefit to changing things up is it can help you push through the plateau effect. That's when your body gets so efficient at doing something that you actually stop getting better at it. And we know from previous research that specializing in any one sport at a young age can make someone actually more prone to injury. And as experts we talk to point out, even elite athletes switch up things with their workouts, making sure to target strength, cardio, flexibility, balance, and doing that every single week. I'm Dr. Sanjay Gupta, helping you live a better life.
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0: Just a joke guy.
1: Calling in from Dallas, Texas, makes you laugh, makes you cringe, makes you groan, gives you life advice and his thoughts on the world. What do you got?
0: So, this is the best pickup line ever. I'd never play hide and seek with you because someone like you is impossible to find.
1: Oh, so sincere, Jeff.
0: Dogs will literally eat cat poop, but try to hide a pill inside of 3 pounds of cheese, and suddenly they're Gordon Ramsay. What do you call an alligator that wants to be a detective?
1: What do you call an alligator that wants to be a detective? What?
0: An investigator.
1: Oh, my. That might be the worst one yet.
0: No, this one's coming up as the worst one yet.
1: Okay.
0: Why did everybody invite the mushroom to the party?
1: Why did everybody invite the mushroom to the party? Why?
0: Because he was a fun guy.
1: Oh, I knew that one. I should. I why'd I fall for that?
0: This is Jeff the Joke Guy signing off. Have a great night.
2: 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We'll be right back.
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2: A better life with Dr. Sanjay Gupta.
3: 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I'm Dr. Sanjay Gupta, helping you live a better life.
4: Outmoney.org. It's the easy place to start when you want to get smart.

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3: A better life with Dr. Sanjay Gupta.
4: 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And as experts we talk to point out, even elite athletes switch up things with their workouts, making sure to target strength, cardio, flexibility, balance, and doing that every single week. 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
8: 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An

0: tickets.
1: All right, so thank you for being with us today. Hope all of you had a great weekend. So when you start thinking about, you know, the world that we live in, there's so many important things to talk about, and we really can dive deep, or we could talk about snacks. So I'm going to go with snacks. So depression era. This was something in the depression era that was made for people to be an inexpensive snack that people could enjoy. It is now still around 90 years wow. later. It began as a 5-cent snack and is still one of the biggest selling treats from this well-known company, Little Debbie.
2: Oh.
1: It is still a monster for them, and I'll go ahead and tell you, I don't really like it.
3: See, I do.
1: I this is not.
2: I don't either.
4: Twinkies?
1: Oatmeal cream pie.
4: Oh, what? You don't like oatmeal cream pie?
2: How do you
4: what?
2: Not like
1: I do
2: them.
1: Not.
2: I don't like them.
1: I don't
4: what?
1: Either. I don't like them.
3: Oh, boy.
2: I mean,
3: I'll tear one up.
2: One, if I was starving mm-hmm. and I had to eat one, I would.
1: Yep.
2: But if I have a choice, I do not go with oatmeal cream pie.
1: No, I will say that it's probably not my least favorite because I think Little Debbie's got so many snacks, I don't even know how many they have.
2: That's true.
1: But I will say if somebody
2: it
1: said.
2: It may be my least favorite.
1: Somebody said right now. We were going to give you a Little Debbie. I think to myself, please don't let it be an oatmeal cream pie.
2: Maybe cosmic brownie.
3: I'll tell you this: the jumbo oatmeal cream pie,
1: Nutty Buddy bar, which I just love.
3: Well, yeah. Now, if we're ranking
2: Zebra
3: them, but
2: cake.
3: I don't hate them. I mean, especially the big fat ones.
2: I'll tell you what I like. I just don't like the. And we've had some homemade.
3: What don't you like about it?
2: I'm not a big oatmeal guy.
3: Okay,
2: that's it.
4: You don't like oatmeal cookies.
2: Not really.
1: No.
2: That's not my choice.
1: Mm-mm.
4: Okay.
3: Yeah, well, so I've seen you tear some up.
2: Now, and chocolate oatmeal, like when you're talking about goat drops, that's different. I'm talking about the old regular brown oatmeal
1: mm-hmm.
2: cookie.
1: Mm.
2: Well, but I'll eat it.
4: You're missing out.
2: Yep. Because a lot of times they have it with chocolate chip in it, and that makes it better. I don't hate it, but I just don't crave it. I don't go, man, I need some oatmeal.
1: Are you ready for this? The oatmeal cream pie was Little Debbie's first snack cake.
2: Really?
1: Goes all the way back to 1935.
2: I didn't know that.
1: Greg, you want to know who developed it? O.D. McKee.
4: Oh, yeah. He'll do that in a second.
1: He was selling baked goods from the back of his 1928 Whippet, according to the website. McKee had purchased a bakery near Chattanooga, Tennessee, using the family car as collateral. Money was tight.
2: He came up with oatmeal cream.
1: He put up a sheet near the back of the bakery for the family's living quarters.
2: Now see right there, I didn't even know they had a chocolate chip version. Chip cookie.
4: Chocolate chip cream pie.
3: When I grew up, the ones I loved was Nutty Buddy.
4: Yeah.
3: Oatmeal cream pies.
4: Yeah.
3: I'd go fudge rounds if you don't mind.
4: Sure.
3: And then the swirls go up a little bit if you don't mind.
4: Yeah.
3: And you go to the Swiss rolls.
2: Yeah. Swiss rolls are good.
3: Yeah. Those are good.
4: No, they're not.
2: Devil cream?
4: No, it says devil in it, Greg.
2: That's why it's good.
4: Great.
3: And we all know we like zebra cakes
2: and all that.
3: But as far as just what I love, those were the ones that I went to.
4: What about this marshmallow pie thing?
2: I don't know.
4: With the bananas
2: it.
4: And.
3: I was never really big on that.
4: I don't either. I'm not big on that.
1: I don't even see that on the shelves at the grocery store.
4: No.
1: I don't think anybody likes it.
4: Birthday cake's good.
1: Yeah, I know Saban loves them. I got it.
4: Yeah, it's greatness.
2: Cosmic brownies are good.
4: Oatmeal cream pies are so good. I can't believe I don't like it.
3: Oatmeal cream pies are delicious. And like I said, the big old jumbo size ones, almost a hubcap. Those are good.
2: Yeah. Are you talking about homemade ones people make?
3: No, you can get bigger ones.
2: They do?
3: And I'm exaggerating on how big they are, but they're just bigger than the normal
1: size. Have you ever seen people make them homemade?
4: That's good.
2: We've had them here.
1: Starving.
4: Little Debbie, more like Thick Debbie.
2: Now, the Christmas tree cake.
1: Peggy Debbie.
2: They call that one Little Peggy. The Christmas trees.
4: Yes.
2: And they have them in two sizes.
1: The Christmas tree.
2: When they hit the shelves, it ain't nothing but a zebra cake.
1: It's all
2: it is. I understand that.
4: But it's just shaped.
2: You get the big one. Ooh.
3: Hey, and I'll say this, the glazed donut sticks. I don't hate them.
2: Oh, those are good.
4: What about the mini? Okay, you got the mini fruit pies.
2: No.
4: You got cherry and apple. I prefer the apple.
2: No. I don't buy any of those.
4: The cherry's a little too much.
1: I don't do any of that.
2: Mm-mm.
1: I'm real basic on my Little Debbie. It's Nutty Buddy. I like the Swiss rolls. And I don't mind that old chocolate cupcake.
0: especially.
2: Yeah,
0: it's the same exact thing that
2: Hostess has ripped them off.
0: They ripped Hostess off, and, but you know what? Better name when Hostess decided to call anything the little boys were supposed to eat after school a ding dong.
3: Right.
4: You're right.
0: That ain't gonna work.
2: That hurt sales.
4: Yeah, it did. Branding is important.
2: Ding dong.
3: Right now.
4: Yeah, branding is so important.
0: It really is.
3: You can't say you love them.
4: No, you can't say that you love them.
2: So I know where we went to school.
3: I do love those swish rolls, though.
0: Little Debbie's basically gave you another one you could have and still get on the school bus.
2: Mm-hmm. Y'all really don't like the devil cream. They're okay.
4: I don't like anything about the devil.
3: I don't know why you don't like oatmeal cream pies. So I guess we're there.
2: Devil creams are good.
0: Mm-hmm. New. I don't, to me, and my wife really likes the oatmeal cream pies a lot. She that's what she grew up on. I'm like, nah, we didn't have that.
2: We had zingers.
0: I love those zingers.
2: That was a different.
0: I like zingers. I think zingers were good.
4: Zingers. Who even heard of that?
0: Who made that one? Dolly Madison. Who made the zinger? Dolly Madison.
2: Dolly Madison.
4: What even is it? I'm looking it up.
2: What about the Twinkie?
0: Nah.
4: Oh, Hostess.
0: I didn't like Twinkies.
4: Hostess makes zingers.
2: Oh yeah.
4: That's like a Twinkie. That's like a Twinkie, y'all. But chocolate and. But they also have
0: look on top though. You see chocolate on top.
2: Yeah, see, he's got
4: a chocolate Twinkie.
0: Peel that off and eat it.
3: Straight up, my mouth's watering.
2: I like it.
0: Yeah.
3: How about we grew up eating real bad?
4: Yeah we did.
3: Every bit of that I love.
0: This stuff was all made in the laboratory. There's no
4: last 100 years
2: on
4: the shelf.
2: You leave it in the yard and go pick it up.
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Hopefully, most of you have done this. You've upgraded your security system to Simply Safe, right? There's every reason in the world to do it. And I mean, you want to have, you know, the proper protection. I can't even believe that I'm talking about this because when you're thinking about summer travel, you're thinking about a weekend getaway. Believe it or not, your schedule may go back to you being gone more because I hate to utter this phrase for all the youngsters that may hear this. And some of you parents may even be looking forward to this, but can you believe we're about to start talking about back to school? So anyway,

0: 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I don't even really enjoy talking about it because it's such a Debbie Downer, because I think we all remember the horrible pandemic. I mean, I talked to some people the other day that were, you know, talking about how it impacted their life. Even at the church we were at this past week, them talking about, you know, what may we never go through that again, and the things that happened with the church. And the more we find out, I think the more we're like, man, we were all taken for a ride on so much of this. I don't know that anybody's ever going to be held accountable. Got one right here today, alleged $32 million COVID-19 fraud fugitive has been captured in Jamaica and returned to the U.S. This was one of the most wanted alleged COVID-19 fraud fugitives. Can you believe we have a category called that? This is, of course, Kash Patel, who's the FBI director, said that she had been living under the fake identity Harley Newman, evading charges tied to an alleged $32 million pandemic relief fraud scheme. Remember, all that money became available?
1: Yeah. Yep.
0: And they said that she helped people obtain more than $32 million in taxpayer-funded COVID-19 relief funds before fleeing the country after failing to appear in federal court. She was indicted in 2025 on charges, conspiracy to commit wire fraud, conspiracy to commit money laundering, and multiple counts of money laundering, according to the U.S. Attorney's Office. So she was abusing this system that was designed. Who would have ever thought when the government has a program designed to help people that there's people who actually take that money that don't meet the criteria? She was one of the most wanted, obtaining tens of millions of COVID-19 relief, stealing critical resources from legitimate businesses during a national crisis. Remember, this is what they were going to put to keep your business alive.
2: Mm-hmm.
0: Of course, if they had just allowed you to conduct business, they wouldn't have needed to do that.
3: So crazy.
0: Right. Because a lot of you were not able to do business when you could have easily just kept doing business.
2: Yeah.
0: Not a problem. But anyway, so these businesses were supposed to be, who needed help, were supposed to get this money, and she was capturing that money under false pretense to the
1: tune of a bunch of businesses.
0: Yeah, to the tune of $32 million.
2: What a low life. So you said her fake name was what?
0: I almost said Harley Quinn, but I know that's not correct.
1: Yeah, that's fine.
0: Because I think that is an evil villain, Harley Newman.
2: So if you had to kind of just make up a name, I wonder what y'all'd go with.
0: I got to tell you, start with Harley's always a good one. You know?
2: Yeah.
0: I think mine would
3: go Clint Danger.
0: Really?
3: Yeah.
0: I think mine would be Reginald Guild.
3: Oh, fancy. Guild. He's come from old money.
1: Mine would be Sebastian Cabot.
0: from Family Affair.
1: He ain't using it no more.
0: He went on in. I'll take it. Fauci. And if you're going to talk COVID-19, Speedy, what's going to be your fake name?
2: I was thinking something just obscure like
0: Frank Naked.
2: No, like, let's see, Frankie Dollar.
0: Frankie Dollar. That just sounds suspicious.
1: Frankie Does Dollar. It? I don't trust Frankie Dollar.
0: I don't either.
3: What about like Max Power? You know, Homer Simpson changed his name to that in one episode, and then like his whole life started getting better, and he was like cool just because he changed his name.
1: Now you said earlier Dirk Diggler.
3: I didn't say that.
0: By the way, speaking of COVID-19 fraud, you got to think about Fauci.
2: Yeah.
0: Even though he's been pardoned for things he hadn't even been charged with.
2: Golly.
0: What are we doing with his diary? Inside Fauci's private diary.
2: Yeah.
0: Released by Senate Homeland Security Committee, committee chairman. There he is, O'Rand Paul. He's not going to let me tell you, he's not going to let Fauci rest.
3: Good.
0: It says the features have him talking about President Trump, Julia Roberts, Steph Curry, Larry Ellison, Hunter Biden. It's a weird look into all the people that crossed Fauci's path during the COVID-19 pandemic.
3: Did y'all read his excerpts from his diary, by the way?
0: No.
3: Any of that? It's very odd in that he is really... It's his own journal that he journaled every day.
0: Yeah.
3: And he'll be like, there's so much being talked about me, I can't even read it all. I'm quite possibly the most famous person on earth right now. I'm taking the limelight away from Trump. Mm-hmm. Our relationship is strange. He seems to have taken a liking to me. I can't believe the amount of press I'm getting. It's just like, buddy, he was just reveling in all the attention he was getting.
0: He loved it. You remember loved everybody?
1: First of all, who writes in a diary as a grown man? Okay.
3: Yeah. That's a great point, Greg.
1: He's a grown man.
3: Yes.
1: He's leading the country in whatever he was.
2: Right.
3: The biggest thing that he called his, you remember when he did that first pitch?
1: Yes.
3: And it was terrible?
1: Yeah.
3: He said, I did a flawless first pitch and then I got to go to the box and hang with everybody. You're like, buddy.
1: Flawless?
3: Yeah.
1: Flawless.
3: Now we know he's delusional.
1: Yeah.
2: What an idiot. Yeah.
1: We'll be right back.
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0: Abner will be leaving us early today, but Speedy will take over YouTube. That's always interesting.
1: Y'all be gentle. Y'all be gentle. I'm not Adler. I'm just trying to keep it going.
0: Tubers, y'all going to have to be.
1: Be sweet.
0: Yeah, don't rough up on Speedy now.
1: And we'll try to keep it
0: okay,
1: going.
0: Okay, will you? Do you mind? Don't give Speedy a hard time.
1: Yeah, we'll keep it going.
0: All right, so LeBron James, it's not a mystery anymore.
1: No. He found a home. He decided Friday late after the show.
0: Was that a surprise decision? Philadelphia?
1: Yeah. I didn't see the 76ers coming. Of course, I don't follow the NBA.
2: So maybe it was.
1: But there was all kinds of rumors of what he might do, but he agreed to a 2-year, $8 million deal to be with the Philadelphia 76ers.
0: All right. How about that?
3: Hey, and you're not the only one that's surprised. People are like, why is he picking this team that he doesn't really have a history with at all?
0: Right.
1: Yeah, it was kind of strange.
2: He wants to do something different.
1: I saw where Peter Ducey asked President Trump about the question everybody asks, who's better, Jordan or LeBron? And I'm paraphrasing here, but he basically said that he's picking Jordan. Actually, we have it. Okay, he says he's not sure, but he thinks LeBron might be a racist, and he likes Jordan.
0: Said this?
1: Here's Peter Ducey.
2: This is where you add stuff.
3: Yeah. It's in the Oval Office, guys. They're talking about who's the GOAT.
0: Yeah. Oh my goodness! All right, here we go.
4: Where do you stand on LeBron versus Michael Jordan as the best ever?
5: Well, Michael Jordan's a guy that's a friend of mine. Play golf with him. He's a really good guy. And I think LeBron is, maybe he's a racist, but maybe he doesn't like Trump. I don't know. But I only like people that like me. So I would say Michael Jordan all the way.
2: You know, that says a lot, guys. We all knew that. We all knew that.
0: But you don't like me, I don't like you.
6: Greg, don't forget, and we've all seen it. I refer to myself in third person, people.
2: Oh, yeah. Oh, yeah. Yeah, we don't like Trump.
0: I'm not sure doesn't like Trump. And you're Trump, by the way.
2: Of course, you know, let's just call it. I mean, nobody likes people that don't like them.
0: Right.
2: Really?
0: Right. Well, you might even want to, that's kind of what Jesus talked about. Mm-hmm. He's like, so you love people that love you. And you're good with people. He goes, I tell you what, really be something supernatural. If you're able to forgive and actually still love, not mean you have to hang out with them, continue to love even people you don't like, and be concerned about their eternity. The pagans like people who like them, but it's the supernatural, devotion to actually care about people that maybe don't like you. That would be something beyond. But the fact that I still agree with him no matter what his reasonings are. And this question, like I always make the joke, and we have all made it, that ESPN, if they don't have any programming, they'll start discussing who was better, LeBron or Michael Jordan. It's like it's their safety net when they don't have anything to talk about.
2: Right.
0: And it's hard to compare eras always. That's difficult.
1: Yes.
0: But as far as the game is on the line and we got to win, I got to have Jordan every time.
1: Yeah.
0: Because Jordan just had this almost sickness of excellence and this sickness about winning. And he is going to get on you if you're not sharing in his passion. And you're never going to, I can't recall. Now I could be wrong. I didn't watch every game that Michael Jordan ever played. Nobody did. I don't recall ever thinking he was loafing.
3: Right. No.
0: Yeah. Or that he cared more about himself than he did winning the championship.
3: Well, right. And he also didn't flop, and he also played defense.
0: Yeah.
3: Yeah. Sorry, LeBron.
0: So,
1: I don't know what made him pick the 76ers. Obviously, I guess they're ready to win one.
0: Well, I don't know. I'm not familiar. I don't follow the
2: What kind of year did they have this year? I don't know.
1: I don't know. I'm so sorry. I just don't. But that's where he's headed.
2: I forgot they were a team.
0: Did you know that when I was younger, that was like my one of my favorite teams?
2: Me too, because of Dr. J.
0: Dr. J.
2: Yes.
0: Dr. J. Barkley went there, of course. But I know the 76ers used to be one of my favorite teams.
2: Yeah. Years ago, I was the same way.
0: Yeah. But I've kind of lost interest in them, but I don't know their current state. So I don't know.
1: And LeBron's statement that he released, he said, when I finished the season, I really did think that was it. He said, I had decided that was pretty much my last game. But he believes that the 76ers can help, he can help them and they can help him win a championship. And he feels like he's joining the championship team.
2: Pretty good shape.
0: Said he took a $30 million pay cut.
1: Who said that?
0: Text Nation. They're always right.
1: Oh, okay.
0: Well,
2: I will, by them, by the standards that are set, when they say 2 years, $8 million,
0: that's not a lot of money.
2: In their world.
0: Yeah. For him.
2: Because some of these big NBA contracts are huge.
0: Yeah, so I don't know. We'll see what happens. But I'm assuming that because I've seen two sports, and I assume it would apply to all sports they have in Philadelphia. Their fans are rough. Now, I know in football they're rough, and I know in baseball they're rough. I would assume they're rough in basketball, right?
1: Mm.
0: And I assume they're rough on the hockey
2: team,
0: sure too.
2: Are.
0: Because they're rough fans.
2: Yeah.
0: So those of you that know a little more about it, are they just as brutal to the 76ers as they are to the Eagles and the Phillies? Mm. And I assume the Flyers?
2: I believe you're probably right.
0: That's a rough bunch of fans right there. And you know, so I hope LeBron is prepared that if they treat the 76ers like they do the Eagles and they think he's loafing or whatever, he's going to hear about it. You know, I mean, he better be excellent because that's what they demand. But I don't know. Maybe their basketball fans are not as brutal, but I assume they are.
1: Peter Ducey had some good questions in the Oval Office back to Trump. He also asked Trump about explosive diarrhea.
0: No, he did not.
1: And Trump didn't really know how to answer that. He's like, I was not expecting that from you. I don't really know how to answer that.
3: Especially from somebody named Deuce, you know.
1: But just there you go. But just hearing a reporter ask him and say explosive diarrhea,
3: right,
1: in the Oval Office is pretty funny.
2: That is funny.
0: Here's what I think. By the way, let me ask you, Goodwin. By the way, on Texas Nation, LeBron James has just done a reverse Fresh Prince.
1: Yeah,
0: he actually left L.A. to go to Philadelphia.
2: That's true.
0: That is funny. People asking,
2: smell you later.
0: People asking about where Larry Bird fits in the picture. Oh, Larry Bird. I think Larry Bird might have been, because of the way he looked, I think that we did not give him credit for how great a player that he was. Mm-hmm. I mean, I'm talking about great.
2: Yeah.
0: Incredible.
2: He did look good.
0: But he never looked athletic, even when he was owning it.
2: I know. He hit the game-winning shot, and he still didn't look
0: good. And he also was a competitor. He was mad. He came to win.
1: Yeah.
0: He fight, push.
2: That's true. They'd go to the floor.
0: Yeah.
3: Jordan has 6 championships in 8 years. LeBron has 4 in, 20 years or however long he's been playing. Mm-hmm. So that right there, I think, settles it, guys. Just right there. That's it. Sorry.
0: Yeah you're right. So we'll see what happens.
1: But you have those that just love LeBron. I've seen them posting. Now they're the biggest 76ers fan ever.
0: Well, that's fine. Yeah.
1: Yeah, exactly.
3: Do you want to hear Ducey ask Trump about that?
1: Yes, it's just funny hearing a reporter.
3: Once again, from the Oval Office.
4: Not a rant. There's this nasty parasite that is giving people in 9 states explosive diarrhea. When is it going to be safe to eat lettuce again?
5: I don't know. I haven't thought about it. It's the first time I've been asked that question. Are you eating lettuce recently?
4: I should always have more lettuce.
5: You are out of here, Peter. No, it's a very interesting question from you. I didn't think you'd ask that kind of a question. Nobody wants to ask that question, but it's exciting.
4: There's this food coming in, I guess, from Mexico. It's tainted.
3: There you go.
0: Hey, Deuce.
2: Did Deucey decide to just get up? I'm going to mess with him today.
0: Yeah, seems like it. And also, Deuce, can I just tell you, we've already been on record. This isn't something new. It's something we've been dealing with for a long time. Don't be these people that start acting like this is some sort of, thing we should all be concerned about. Like it's never happened before. It has happened before. You certainly don't want to get it, but it's not something novel, All right, we'll come back. When we come back, we'll start recapping a little bit from the weekend. Got to go spend the weekend in the Show Me State of Missouri. We'll chat about that a little bit when we come back. Stay close.
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0: that has gone nuts. They are here to, well, to point it out. 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
1: We're back. Thank you for being with us again today, America. So this past weekend, the Show Me State, Missouri. What an honor it was for Sherry and I to be invited to come to Dexter, Missouri. Now, with themanchurch.com, which I'll answer some questions about that a little bit today, themanchurch.com and the show has had a pretty good footprint in southeast Missouri. We've done events in Charleston. We've done a weekend just like this over in Minor, which is near Sykeston, and then Cape Girardeau. Now, I did do one event which wasn't tied to the Man Church. It was a standalone event over in Springfield, too. So we've got a good footprint. And even though, and I can report to all three of you in that even though there's no longer a terrestrial affiliate in any of these parts of Missouri, the show is alive and well. I was so grateful to meet people really from multiple states that came in for the weekend, because they had a men's event Friday night, a women's event with Sherry on Saturday morning, a marriage event Saturday night with Sherry and me together. And then I was honored to preach both services on Sunday. So it was a very, very, encouraging weekend. We certainly saw God move in a mighty way, some incredible testimonies there. But I can't say enough to all the wonderful people. Guys, I don't think y'all I hope you don't forget how blessed we are to have such wonderful people that support what we do here on the show, what we're doing, you know, from a ministry standpoint. So we were hosted by Corey and Tara Mauser. Now, Corey and I have been on a wild ride together to try to make this happen. He came to see Sherry and me at Minor Baptist Church there in Sykeston a couple of years ago. And he said, I really want to have this same thing at our church if possible. So Sherry and I were scheduled to be there April a year ago. So April of 2025. We were sitting here on the show ready to leave when the show was over, and tornadoes ripped through that part of Missouri. And the church had no power, no anything. So he had all the meals planned, all the tickets done, and had to cancel. So we have been working to make up that date for a year and 3 months, and we finally did this past weekend. So I'm grateful to Corey and his wife, Tara, for all the hard work they put in and all the people that worked so tirelessly with them. Pastor Mitch Granger. You know, it's as I told him, I never take it lightly when a pastor allows us to come in and teach. He was a gracious host and was very kind and encouraging, and has this church headed in a great direction. So I wanted to take a moment, because I know, you know, anytime, I guess Dad always taught us this when he was the head coach. He said, head coaches get too much credit and sometimes they get too much blame. And even when he was going into the Hall of Fame, he said, this is ridiculous that an individual would be put in the Hall of Fame, especially in the sport of football, because really, if it wasn't for all the coaches that were on the team and the players, this is an unattainable goal. And so I just want to take a minute to say that, you know, when it comes to the show, we're all a team. When it comes to the ministry side and the Man Church and stuff like that, because so many times I'm the one teaching and speaking, you know, I get to hear things that y'all need to hear too. You know, and I'm not trying to do some false humility thing. I have a role in all this, and I understand I have a role and a gift set that I bring to this. So I'm not pretending that isn't true. Oh, and you know, y'all pat me on the back. You know how people do sometimes. I'm not doing that. But what I am going to do is I am going to tell you guys, and I'm going to tell you, Adler, specifically, watching what I saw this past weekend, the Man Church stands on its own, and Adler works hard to do all the videos and produce those for the curriculum. Speedy does a great job of getting the speakers where they're trying to get that booked and doing all that. Bones does a good job with all that. And Greg, when the conferences come, is always ready to do anything that needs to be done. So know that that is working. There's even an email asking, how has that been going since it launched 6 years ago? But I saw something that was also a bonus. Men and women, Adler, you need to hear this. Men and women are meeting on other days, and they're going through all the archives of the Wednesday Bible studies together. And there's multiple groups, and they're going through the 11 years of archived Bible studies. So I don't know that you know this, Adler, with all the work that you put in producing these extra things, it matters. And you need to hear that publicly, that it matters. Your hard work is being used to impact people for eternity. And I was blown away about how much, you know, because you throw these things out there, you don't know what's going on with them. Well, I want you to know some of these things that you produced a decade ago are still being used.
2: That is so cool, man.
1: And that's men and women, because, you know, when we're just studying books of the Bible, it's not just focused on men. And watching these couples and these wives telling Sherry and these men telling me, hey, most of the Bible study we're doing all together on our own time revolves around all the content that the show puts out. Yes, the Man Church curriculum, those are alive and well there, but the Wednesday Bible study has a life of its own that kind of blew me away. It was, I mean, I know we've heard this before, but I'm talking about like it was made, it's a major part of these brothers and sisters in their sanctification process, because, you know, that is the toughest part. Justification is the beginning, not the end. And many times, sadly, in the Western church, we've kind of treated justification as the end, and then everybody just goes off and does nothing else mm-hmm. about it. Good, I'm not going to hell. But the sanctification process is work, and it's a process of growing and knowing the Word of God. And we're told by Jesus that we're supposed to be disciples and make disciples and teach all that He's commanded. And you've heard us say 1,000 times, I can't teach something I don't know. So I just wanted you guys to know that, A, the show is alive and well, and all three of you are doing incredible work. It matters. People are impacted by what we do here on the show, being entertained and being given a laugh. They're being impacted eternally for all the work you do for the ministry part of what we do. And I just came back from a weekend, things sometimes y'all don't get to see. And what you guys are doing and the work you put in and the hours you put in, it matters. And I just wanted y'all to hear that. I want you to hear it publicly. And I want you to know that. Y'all don't do it to be patted on the back, but everybody needs to be encouraged sometimes. And I came back from the weekend incredibly encouraged about the state of this show, certainly the celebration of the old show, but also the impact of what's going on here from a ministry standpoint. Mm-hmm. So, I mean, Sherry would say the same thing. We were just we started our trip back Sunday afternoon, and we both just looked at each other and said, wow, that was encouraging. Mm-hmm. What an encouraging awesome. Weekend.
2: Yeah.
1: So anyway, I want y'all to hear that before Adder, you had to go.
2: That's
1: and,
2: fantastic.
1: And so when we come back, I'll talk a little bit on some of the lighter side, some of the things I also got to experience, like our accommodations. Our accommodations were very interesting.
3: Okay.
1: Yeah, it was very interesting.
3: Know.
1: Yeah. And I'll tell you what dawned on Sherry as we were driving up to where we were staying. It was pretty funny. So thank you, First Baptist Church, Dexter, Missouri. Corey, Tara, thank you. And Mitch Granger, pastor, thank you. And all the wonderful people I got to meet. We'll be back.
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1: 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Brand new hour on the Rick Burgess Show. Who's ready? Let's go. Speedy and Greg continue. Adler is out for the rest of the show. He'll be back tomorrow.
18: Rick Burgess Show is on the air.
1: Somebody say yeah. Mm-hmm. Put your hands together.
18: The show the world desperately needs.
1: No doubt about that. Our number, 888, the number 6, Big Vox. You can text or call on that number.
18: God-fearing and America-loving.
1: All right, so as the hour starts, Greg, you did do what you had to do next. Since Adler is needing to leave, and you and Speedy's taking over YouTube, you have to move into Speedy's seat,
19: yeah,
1: which puts you closer to Handy Rick.
19: There he is.
1: There he is. And now you got to sit right next to Handy Rick right there.
19: Yep, there he is, Rick.
1: By the way, we did, Speedy did put together Handy Rick's new intro. Do you know
19: what he got a new intro? Mm-hmm.

0: miss it. Met folks in Missouri and from all over that are coming. They got their tickets. They're ready to go. They picked their venue. So as we are moving and get there, you know, trying to get the accommodations down and, you know, looking forward to that. So it looks like we'll be staying in a house. Very kind. We've a couple of vehicles donated by people at the church.
1: Watch it.
0: I am in somebody's truck. I do see the mints. By the way, I do want to say this. I'm so sorry. On the way to the church on Sunday morning, I drove through the drive-thru and got a sausage McMuffin, and I did not throw my bag away. It's in the truck.
2: Rick.
0: I meant to throw it away. I'm so sorry.
1: That is
0: it didn't have any food or anything in it, but it was.
2: But now the truck smells like
0: it
2: that.
0: It doesn't. It was a rolled up bag, and I meant to throw it away, and I didn't do it. I'm so sorry.
2: That is a foul.
0: So sorry about that. That's on me, truck. That's on me.
1: Somebody trying to help you out.
0: I know. Felt good.
2: Bag on them. Hey, they open it up and it smells like that.
1: What's that smell?
0: Rick the slob. Rick the slob. So anyway,
2: throw it away.
0: That's on me.
2: He's telling people about
0: should've
2: that.
0: Should have walked it in the church and put it in the trash can. Rick, that's all it would have taken.

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8: By the way, that's a good one. Somebody said, Burge, you sure you wouldn't at Trey Taylor's Pond down at what's over at Crew Tractor?
9: So that's funny.
10: Trey Taylor.
8: Okay. People ask me if my Bart went off in the truck.
9: Okay, now we're getting carried away.
8: Did you? What do you think?
9: Just stop.
8: If I just told you that we had catered meals, we had camp house food. What do you think?
9: Yeah, maybe you rode the windows down.
8: Mm-hmm.
9: All righty,
8: speak, oh toothless one. So, takelean.com.
9: Okay,
8: need to do a little better. Need to do a little better. And I know a lot of you out there, you're trying to do better, and you're not seeing the results you wanted to see. 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And I'll tell you what one of the problems is, there has to be something that is sustainable. Look, I love you. I do. I'm a person of weight, so I get it. I'm not some person that doesn't struggle with this talking to you, okay? 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And, you know, make it matter today. Take a big step. This will help you. Okay, so we've covered some other things from the weekend. If you missed that in the first 2.5 hours, catch it on the archive today. If you just joined us, Speedy has had to move to the YouTube option because Adler had to leave early today for take care of something with the family. Everything's fine. It's not an emergency or anything like that. Just like the rest of us, he has some responsibilities and that we all have to do from time to time. So do we want to – could you, Speedy – could we look at Trump from the correspondence gathering, or is that too big a bite for you to take on?
10: No, we're good. We're good.
8: Are you okay in there?
10: Do
8: you feel confident in there?
10: I think so.
8: Okay. Is it weird being in there?
10: Yeah. Anytime you're out of your element, it's a little different.
8: Right.
10: I mean, you know, a little.
8: Right.
10: I'm getting it back though. It's just all about muscle memory here.
8: Okay. So Trump did get his shot. They did have the correspondence dinner, right?
10: Uh-huh.
8: Yeah, because like I said,
10: they did.
8: It was smaller.
10: It was the reschedule. It went from
8: a little bit smaller,
10: about 2,500 to about 680.
8: Okay.
10: Now I think my favorite part was what he did with Caitlin Collins.
8: Yeah, that's
10: CNN.
8: What I was going to say. Yeah, that,
10: if we could show that one.
8: You talking
10: I love
8: about video
10: that.
8: 2A?
10: Yes, video 2A.
8: Okay. I want to do that to you to make you feel like you're official,
10: right?
8: Like we do with Adler.
10: Right.
8: Hey, Speedy, can we pull up video 2A?
10: Yeah. Tell me, can you hear this right quick? Can you?
8: No.
10: You can't?
8: No.
10: Okay. What about this right here? Watch this. Right. Boom, boom. And then that.
11: But I want to personally.
10: Yep. Is that good?
8: You got it, buddy.
10: All right.
8: Uh-huh.
10: All right. Here we go. We're going to do that right there. Here is Trump having fun with Caitlin Collins from CNN and Dylan Mulvaney. You remember him?
8: Oh, yeah.
10: Or her or whatever from Bud Light? Here we go. Take a listen.
11: Learn the lesson. But I want to personally congratulate CNN's Caitlin Collins on receiving her award. It was all about me. It's a fake. She shouldn't get the award. It was a fake, but I didn't mind. I said, Caitlin, congratulations. But it was fake. There's no question about it. But she's a young, attractive woman. She never smiles. I said, Caitlin, do you have a smile?
8: Right.
11: Smile. You have a nice position. You're at CNN fake news. You should be a happy person. So smile, Caitlin. Just smile. But we attack, and I thought Caitlin had really made it big with a major new sponsorship, but then I informed her that it wasn't her on the Bud Light can, it was Dylan Mulvaney. And Dylan learned
9: what in the world? Was that her sitting there?
8: Oh.
9: They kept showing people over there.
8: So he could have delivered the joke a little bit better.
9: He could have. You know, to be honest, I had no idea where he was.
10: Is it Wolf Blitzer? He was sitting at Wolf the table Blitzer with Caitlin Carr. And he was Caitlin Collins, and he was so uncomfortable.
8: And to me, you know, and I know what he said. He could have said, hey, congratulations. I was so excited for Caitlin Collins. I thought she landed a big new endorsement with Bud Light. Had her picture there on the can. But as I look closer, I'm sorry, that was actually Dylan Mulvaney.
9: Well, so
8: that would have delivered a little better.
9: Yeah, his version was very confusing. Yeah,
8: right. But it was still. It's still so speedy. You were secondhand
10: what
8: embarrassment.
10: What was he doing?
8: Oh, it's awful. You were sitting by Caitlin Collins?
10: Oh, it would be awful. I'd be like Wolf Blitzer who kept cutting his eyes over at her. Like, is she okay?
9: So she's won an award and he's saying it's fake news or it's not legit.
10: I think it was a long way home to get to the Dylan Mulvaney.
8: Well, it goes back to, I don't know who said it. I really don't because I'd love to give you credit. When he was running for the very first time, and somebody said the problem with Trump is he has a fight in a ring that he needs to fight, and he fights everybody in the crowd on the way to the ring.
9: You know,
8: he really does.
9: Right.
8: Whoever he sees.
10: Right.
8: That's true. So what he could, the joke writer had the joke written for him.
10: Mm-hmm.
8: But her name was up there. He wanted to let us all know how he feels about her before he does the joke.
9: Yeah, and that
8: guy.
9: Right.
8: And so that guy got, that's why you heard all that. That was all what he thinks about
9: it. Really
8: right.
10: He had a Gavin Newsom jab too. Take a listen.
11: And it's traditional that at least one or two potential presidential hopefuls attend the correspondence dinner, but many of them seem to have really chickened out. I was disappointed that Gavin Newsom didn't show up. He should be here. But I heard that he recently said that we will lose our country if we don't fight fire with fire. And to be fair, there's only one thing we know about Gavin, and that's that he definitely doesn't want to fight fire with water. He's got a lot of water he never uses.
10: God almighty.
9: Is that real? Is this actual footage?
8: And the name he's got there, he said it in such a way it sounded like it was mispronouncing. He's come up with his nickname. It's New Scum.
10: Oh, yeah,
8: New Scum.
10: Yeah.
8: He should have emphasized the scum.
9: He's got a lot of water problem.
10: Yeah, it's so
9: he's
10: good.
9: A lot of water, he doesn't use it.
10: And you know, Omar, you know the joke about she married her brother?
9: Yeah.
8: Yes.
10: Very uncomfortable
9: he
10: moment.
9: Didn't do tell me he went on after this.
10: Oh, did he? Yeah. This is a jab at her. Take a listen.
11: Between California's policies of enabling wildfires, paying drug addicts to be homeless, giving free sex changes to illegals, and telling rich people they're going to take away all of your money is going to be taken away. People are fleeing, and they're fleeing in droves. We can't have that in this country. It's becoming such a horrible and dangerous location that Ilhan Omar, one of my favorites, and her brother are thinking about moving together, very much in love.
9: Oh my God.
11: The video has surfaced recently of Ilhan giving a speech referring to World War II as World War XI. And they asked her about that. She still thought she got it right. But I'm not surprised because she's a low IQ person.
9: Yo.
10: Yeah. And how about it was such a quiet room. They didn't have a good mic for the tables. So you don't know. Is everyone just sitting there and just stunned silence or what?
8: How are you even surviving this?
10: Oh, it's awful.
8: You're right.
10: It's awful.
9: First of all, they're all there.
10: Yeah.
9: And second of all, his delivery's terrible.
10: Yeah.
9: I mean, he hadn't hit one yet.
8: Comedy is not. He's funnier when he just says what's on his mind.
9: Yeah.
8: He's one of these kind of people you can't really give him jokes. Just let him talk.
9: Let him talk.
10: Yeah.
8: So I think he actually had.
9: Movie.
8: I think there was supposed to be a line about her brother in there.
10: I cut it off because I wasn't sure. I wasn't sure how much more y'all wanted. Here's a little bit more.
11: She's also a very dishonest person, and she ought to get the hell out of our country. She shouldn't be here. She shouldn't be in our country. She also calls her brother husband number one. Omar is reportedly being investigated for fraud. She revised her net worth. I was shocked to see that she was worth much more than $30 million. And then when the press got on her, she revised it slightly downward to less than $18,000. So she went from much more than $30 million to $18,000. Between
8: Wow.
9: All right.
8: Okay. Well, it's...
10: I'm so uncomfortable.
8: I don't know what this last one is.
10: He's basically saying that that they're going to be like out of the media industry. They're all going to be out of business when he's out of office, you know. But then he jabs a little bit about running again, and so that's kind of
11: people have no idea how lucky you are. When I'm gone, you're all going to be broke. Your business model is going to be finished. No, it's true. When I'm not around, you're going to be broke. There's not going to be anybody to report on. Nobody gives a damn about anybody else. The New York Times the other day had 5 stories about me. You know, before I got into politics, in my whole life, I had 7 front page stories. This is years of success. I think 6 were good, 1 was bad. I had 5 stories, 7, 5 good. Yeah, I had a total of 7 stories on the front page of the New York Times. This is not bad. Now I average about 3 or 4 a day, all different topics, all bad, everything bad. But here we are. I mean, here we are. In fact, when I finish, I'm going right back to the Oval Office, so I have to be doing okay. But we are all doing good together. That's why tonight, to show just how much I care about the press, and I want to save your ratings, I'm pleased to announce my intention to, and this is somewhat of a scoop, my intention to run for a 4th term as President of the United States. I will be doing that. I will be having an official. In fact, I think I have.
10: Oh, gosh. I'm a wreck. I'm an absolute wreck.
11: I won three times. Now I'm going to do it again.
10: Trump 2028, red hat.
9: Oh, my gosh.
11: Thank you.
9: Wow.
12: Good night.
10: How y'all doing? I don't know if this was by design, that I wish it had a crowd mic so you could hear either the gasp or right. the boos yeah. or the laughter yeah. or the yeah. clapping, because it just sounded like he was just in a dead room.
9: The timing was just this off. Right, we'll be back.
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8: All right, we're back. Thank you for being with us. So that was an uncomfortable ride there. One thing I wanted to ask too, Speedy, and the audience is asking, and actually there's another person, looks like he got drugged to this too. So have you heard from Hobie?
10: Hmm.
8: On what happened to him with the Backstreet Boys in Vegas and Achilles and Scooter and, this ongoing saga between you and your life coach.
10: Yeah. Oh, yeah. You okay, Greg? You good, bud?
9: I don't know what happened.
10: Yeah. he filled me in the entire weekend, and they made it back. For those of you who don't know, Backstreet Boys, they have a residency at the Sphere. They're back. And they had already gone once, but Hobie and Mary Catherine
8: once
10: went back again
8: enough.
10: With some friends.
8: No. That's the shock. The fact that he already had put a deposit in that Backstreet account.
10: Oh, yeah.
8: I can't believe he had to do it again and then continue to have to go with a torn Achilles.
10: Yeah, totally ruptured, torn, whatever, Achilles. Where
8: destroyed.
10: He's got surgery in about an hour and a half. And so that's how bad it is. So, yeah, they ventured out, him and his niece Scooter and his wife. They were meeting another couple there and apparently had a great time, such a great time. They went to Friday night's show, and Mary Catherine made him go back for the second night.
9: Oh, Mary Catherine made him go back. He didn't want to go.
8: Wait a minute. Well, whoa.
22: I forgot to tell you, but we went back for a second night, and it was a game changer because we had known what was in it.
8: First of all, Hobie's rich. I've come to that conclusion.
9: What?
8: Okay, and
9: anybody can just let's just go to another.
8: Right, and also I didn't know this.
10: That's funny because I messed with him
8: about this.
10: That.
8: We have a former intern that's really wealthy. Congratulations.
9: he's a regular at the Sphere.
22: I just saved up and we went.
8: Yeah, but you've already been.
10: Right.
8: So let me get this right. He saw the Backstreet Boys three times.
10: Uh huh.
8: Yes. Was it the same show all three times?
10: It was
9: about 2 days in a row.
8: I mean, they haven't written any new songs.
9: No.
10: I know he has to be. I know he has to be at the hospital here. I wonder if he's available.
9: I'm gonna ask him.
8: What are we doing?
10: What time is it?
8: How does he? This is. I mean,
10: let's see if he's available.
23: Hey,
10: you're live right now. Are you at the hospital?
23: Yeah, I know. We're listening.
10: Okay. So y'all went back for a second night?
23: Yeah, we did.
10: Can y'all hear him? All right, go ahead.
23: We were sitting at breakfast the next day, and we just decided we're going to go back.
9: Well, yeah. So, goodness.
10: Good night.
9: Back, all right.
10: So the
23: whole group, we were all sitting there, and you know how things start. The discussion started. We looked at tickets. We found some decent price tickets, and then jumped on board again.
9: You do realize you just watched it, right?
8: Yeah, you just saw it, Hobie,
10: right.
8: And you're injured.
10: Yeah.
23: Of course, we don't care that I'm on my way to get my Achilles fixed right now.
10: Right.
8: Apparently, apparently your wife doesn't care. She didn't care at all.
22: Now, I understand that y'all had a great night, and it was so much fun you went back for a second one.
23: That was a game changer.
10: Yeah,
23: true.
10: And y'all had a pool day, too, where you just hung out by the pool?
23: We did, and almost burned to death. It was basically a sauna.
8: Mm. Oh, yeah.
10: Wow.
8: Yeah.
10: So now you're headed to the hospital, but back to the Backstreet Boys just real quick. Was this show different than the first one that y'all went to? Or was it all the same thing?
23: No, it was all the same thing. Our seats were different. Mary Catherine's in here, and she even said different seats. So we watched the Sphere this time. All it right. really wasn't as much of the concert. There's really so much going on the screen.
10: Yeah, right.
23: That you kind of forget that they're even there.
8: Does Mary Catherine know this is an Achilles injury?
23: You know, say?
8: This is not you trying to do this isn't a make a wish trip.
10: Yeah.
8: I mean, you're going to be all right.
10: Yeah.
8: You've
10: yeah.
8: already seen this twice now.
10: Yeah, they want to know they said this isn't a make a wish trip. Y'all have been there, right?
23: It is, but we joked many times that I look like the make a wish patient.
8: Oh, yeah.
10: You were right. How many times were you asked what was wrong with you?
23: Oh, my gosh, 100? It was insane.
10: Really?
23: Of course, we're sitting in a sea of people, and my foot's just up on a scooter.
8: Oh, boy.
10: Oh, my goodness.
8: Hobie, I mean, go see another boy band, not the same one. I mean,
9: yeah, there's a bunch of them out there. Get a little K-pop.
8: Yeah, New Kids out there, aren't they? And aren't New Kids doing something?
9: Yeah.
23: None of them are at the Sphere, though. None of them are at the Sphere.
10: But now, you said that you like your bands a little bit more aggressive, so you're more insane.
23: Yeah. Yeah, that was me. I was a little more aggressive.
9: You're talking about that hard-driving insane?
8: Good night.
9: Hobie, let me ask you this, and you know enough about it. Are they got backing tracks, or are they singing straight up?
23: Obviously some backing tracks, but they were singing a pretty good bit. Now, that little one struggled.
9: So you could tell he wasn't using back.
23: He needed a little bit more backing track.
9: I got you.
10: Hobie,
8: I got to know, what do you do for a living? Is it combined income, Mary Catherine and you? Y'all are loaded.
23: Yeah. We do our best.
9: I mean, he just hangs out the sphere like it's nothing.
8: Would you like to invest in a show that's up and coming?
23: Sure, yeah, let's go.
8: Okay.
23: Send me a contract. Yeah,
8: you're about to get a man church email.
22: Well, look, I know things are going to go great, and you're going to do fabulous today. And how far long are you down, Hobie?
23: What do you mean?
10: Like how far since Achilles? After post Achilles, how far are we down?
23: Oh gosh, I don't know.
8: Yeah, recovery's a long time, right?
10: Yeah.
23: Recovery is 9 to 12 months.
8: Hey!
10: Oh my goodness.
8: Good night.
23: Y'all don't care about that.
8: That's all right.
9: That's 9 to 12 months of dancing you can't do.
8: I tell you one thing it won't affect is your ability to go see a show of
10: Right. Famous. Yeah. Yeah.
8: Thanks, Hobie. Hey, good luck, buddy.
22: Good luck, buddy. See you later.
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1: 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If you hear it ringing, folks, Vox. You're in line. You're ready to go. Vox.
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4: Hey, if you had to take the current Mr. Lucky lineup and refill it with past members of the show, who would it be?
1: Well, they got to be able to play. So is there anybody that's a past member of the show that that was a musician?
5: Who was the keyboard?
1: Mark Phillips?
2: Nervous Cletus.
5: Yeah,
2: he's an intern. Are we talking interns?
1: We're talking interns. So

0: Ervis Cletus could play keys.
1: Of course, Ryan, who's there now.
0: Well, he said replace him.
1: Replace, okay.
0: Yeah, no, not really, because Ryan and Greg and now Adler, you know, even in the past, you know, the great Steve Sample was on drums, Curtis Byrd on drums. So,
2: and I've forgotten the kids. If we're going interns, we had one that was an outstanding guitarist, and I cannot remember his name. Right. I can see him. I'm looking at him right now.
0: No, Don Juan, God love him, you know.
2: He, a little hip hop.
0: You know, Bubba, not overly musically talented. Let's see. No, Scott the Tech guy. No, not it. No, he could
2: play,
0: but that just wasn't going to work. And so, no, I don't think so. I don't know. I don't think there would be anybody else. I think the lineup we have for this tour is a very strong lineup. Now, when we had Mark Phillips and Steve Sample, they were fantastic. Mark's in heaven now. And then we thought with Adler being actually on the show and his musical talent, that kind of brought more of the show to the reunion. So, no, I think what we got right now is as good as it gets. And it's going well. Mm-hmm. You know, could we get some tuba work from Tuba Gooden? Maybe. We continue.
2: I forgot about that.
0: Rick Burgess Show, unscreen phone calls. Go ahead.
2: Cameron.
3: Hey, my name's Keith. I'm in North Alabama. Just tuned in this morning. You guys were talking about the Sphere. I went at the end of January, saw the Eagles, and it was hands down the greatest concert experience I've been to. I think I could watch a tennis match in it and enjoy it.
2: Oh, I got you.
0: Yeah, see, that's the thing that I'm a little bit concerned about. Shouldn't we just go experience the Sphere?
2: Yeah, it's more based on it than who's there.
0: Because they're saying the best concert they've ever been to, but the concert should be how well the band did. Certainly, they have enough visual stuff on their own tours, but it sounds like we're just enjoying being in the Sphere, which is fine.
1: Yeah.
0: But,
1: I wonder how Vince Gill was.
0: And if I went to the Sphere, somebody said on Tex Nation, they're right. Rick, it's one of those things you have to experience. And I think you're 100% right. And if I ever experience it, I think I will love it. But what I've been asked is, can I take that step to go to Vegas and go to it? And as of right now, the answer is no. I would have to be there for some other reason and then said, hey, while we're here, why don't we take in the Sphere?
2: Yeah. I agree.
0: Yeah, I can't set out a trip that said we're just going to the Sphere.
2: Going to the Sphere.
0: Right. So we continue. Rick Burgess Show, unscreened phone calls. Go ahead.
4: Hey, good morning, guys. Listening to you talk about Vegas and the Sphere reminded me, and I don't mean to falsely or wrongfully spiritualize this, but I used to have to go to Vegas 5-6 times a year for trade shows. And from the moment I walked out of that FBO until I got back on the plane to leave, I had the most unexplainable, heavy, oppressive feeling that you could not get rid of.
0: Yeah, you're saying something that, like you said, we're cutting up and being lighthearted, so I really wasn't going to go there. I'm glad you did.
4: Yeah.
0: One of the reasons that you probably will never see Sherry and me saying we're loading up and going to the Sphere is because it's in Las Vegas.
4: I've never gambled. I'm not a big show person. Yeah. I can see all the shows in Kansas City I want to. But it's just an unexplainable.
0: It's a dark place. Very, very dark.
4: It's dark, dark, dark.
0: Very, very dark. And like I said, if we were there, and I have some friends who go there and do ministry, and, buddy, they've seen some incredible movements of God there because there's so much darkness. If we're going there to do that, and, oh, by the way, let's catch the Sphere while we're here, but to immerse myself in that place for recreation, I'm just not interested. Rick Burgess Show, unscreened phone calls. Go ahead.
5: Good morning, man.
0: Hey, buddy.
5: Speaking of concerts and whatnot, saw Greg Warren lead off for Leanne Morgan last night in Montgomery, and it was just 2 hours of laughs. And not a bad word, but the only thing that ruined it was some female up there that decided she wanted everybody to hear her scream for 10 seconds. Right. And, you know, you just want to stand up and say, I'm here to hear Leanne, not hear you call your pigs. Would you please hush? But other than that, I mean, you got those in every crowd, but whatever. But it was great. She was fantastic. Hopefully y'all can get her back on the show soon.
0: Yeah, Sherry and I are going to see her in Birmingham. She's coming to Birmingham. Is it in November?
2: Boy, she's funny.
0: Or late October, somewhere in there, yeah. Rick Burgess Show, unscreened phone calls. Go ahead.
6: Yes, sir. I was seeing what one of y'all's date at the Sphere. in Las Vegas.
2: Yeah.
6: To play y'all's concert.
0: Now, you know what? We get booked there, that'd be a sweet gig. Yeah, and then we can make a difference we could have fun. That's a good,
1: You know, Rick, you were talking about Vegas and everything. So Hobie's experience because of his Achilles, they landed, were taken straight to, is it the Venetian? There's a hotel that's connected to the Sphere. So you check in, you never get onto the streets, and that hotel, you walk down the hall into the Sphere. And so, and then you walk back out into the hotel, back to the airport. So you could go if you went just for that and not have to experience the other.
0: Yeah, and I guess he was exempt from it, but like this guy's talking about, I'm saying there's a spiritual darkness over that place that it's hard not to feel it no matter where you are.
1: Mm.
0: But I understand. Gosh, we're out of time. All right, so we'll try to do another unscreened phone calls before the show is done today. So you'll get another opportunity. Thanks for all your participation, though. Man, we were loaded out as been the norm lately, so that's great. Do you know they're saying the highest grossing show at the Sphere is the Wizard of Oz experience? Can you imagine being in there with flying monkeys?
2: I'd be scared to death.
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2: Give it new.
0: All right, we'll be right back.
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0: the man who could fix the entire commercial airline industry if they would only give him a shot, Rick Burgess.
1: Alrighty, thanks for being with us today, America. We are knocking out another one. On the walk to the restroom and back, this time all three of us took that walk together, and Greg, I think you might have been headed in a different direction when Speedy began to tell me something about his weekend, and I didn't like what I heard, and you're absolutely not going to like it.
2: Oh, boy.
1: Speedy?
3: This past weekend, Terry said, hey, what do we have Saturday? And if your wife ever asked that, you're like, oh, no.
2: Oh,
3: I always kind of just, I pause if I hear that. Or I hear a sentence that starts with, so, I was thinking.
1: Oh,
3: and
1: not
3: I was like,
1: so.
3: Oh, no.
1: Oh.
3: She said, tomorrow, if we don't have anything, we're going to have a day where we go out and run some errands, but it's some stuff I want to do, and I want you to be with me. Mm-hmm. And I was like, okay, what you got?
2: If it's stuff she wants to do, it means it's stuff you don't want to do.
1: And you know what's happened? You run into that. There's no way to refute it.
3: No.
1: Or you will be, I mean, you'll be so, is this mode.
3: Mm-hmm.
1: Okay, so it's things you want to go do?
3: Mm-hmm.
1: Well, okay, baby, well, why don't you just go do them?
3: You're right.
1: Like, no, I want us to do it together.
3: Right.
1: I want us to be together.
3: Right.
1: And and if you don't respond with me too,
3: mm-hmm.
1: I'm excited about it. Then it gets turned in a direction that no, you just don't want to get in that car.
3: Mm-mm.
1: You know,
3: and
1: I want us to do it together.
3: Oh yeah,
1: mm-hmm.
3: And I think about all the ball games she sits through, and
1: sure.
3: I don't know if she's having fun watching it. You
1: sure.
3: know, but she does. But I'll return the favor, and we'll watch a frou-frou something.
1: Yeah,
3: you know,
1: Blake Shelton wrote a whole song about it,
3: yeah.
1: Doing what she likes.
2: Oh yeah.
1: Of course, I don't recall a lot of days that we don't. But I mean, but I understand what you're saying.
3: And I said, okay, well, let's run the schedule with me, if you don't mind. What you got?
1: Mm-hmm.
3: Well, there's an estate sale,
1: and I went,
3: I've heard about the estate sales. Dang. I've never been to one.
1: I've
3: been to one. I'm sorry. Our parents wanted to get something, and I went and picked it up because I was the dude with the truck.
1: Mm-hmm.
3: You know, those guys.
2: You just picked it up and left.
3: Yeah.
2: You were good.
3: Hey, I didn't have to do anything else besides go and you know, haul it to the truck and leave. And she said, yeah, she said, and it was in a really nice, you know.
1: Higher end. Where Hobie lives.
3: Yes.
1: I got you.
3: Yes. You know, house in the millions, and it's an estate sale. So I was like, okay. And then she said, then I got a chair at a little antique shop, and I thought of Lily because she has one of those little kiosk, whatever you call them, how you can
1: little booth.
3: Rent out a little booth.
1: Kiosk, action.
3: Yeah, you have your little stuff in there and all that. And we've talked about that.
1: You talking about your
3: before.
1: Antique mall?
3: Yeah, pretty much.
2: Yeah,
3: And then she said, and then
1: booth.
3: We need to go. And she said, we got to pick up this, that, and the other. And I felt handy because she said, we need to stop by Home Improvement and pick up some spackle. what?
1: Vendor mall.
2: I mean, that's what
1: Handy Rick's just waiting to be called into action.
3: So we pull up and we're getting closer. And she said, here's the address for the estate sale. I said, okay, guys, we get within a half mile from that place. And you would think Alabama's about to kick off.
1: Oh, wow.
2: Oh, my goodness.
3: Auburn is about to host somebody. Okay? There were so many cars on both sides of the road. They had local police. They hired out they were directing traffic when church is getting out.
1: Oh,
3: okay?
1: Yeah. Mm-hmm.
3: There were so many people, we couldn't get out of the car. In both directions of the house, blocks down the street, as far as you could see, there were people walking to this house
1: or
3: special? Coming out with this house with something in their hands.
1: Rich people selling off stuff.
3: Cars, trucks backing in. Everybody taking turns so they can load their car up, their truck up.
2: Mm-hmm. Must have been
3: there were so many people there that we could not get out of the car. I was amazed. We had to pull over, and cars had to help each other get around, and people were like, no, you come on, man. You come on out. You're good. You come on out. And it's
2: you think you were trying to help people with traffic?
1: Oh,
2: good gracious. They don't need you. They hired the police.
1: He carried stuff.
2: And you know, Greg, you know how Greg defines an estate sale? People trying to get rid of the old stuff. That's how he does it. That's it.
3: Mm-hmm.
2: Their old stuff that they don't want.
3: So then she says, well, I guess we can't go in there. And I was like, well, dadgummit.
2: Doggone it.
3: Man, I wanted
2: to do
3: that.
2: But you know what? It doesn't matter because we're together.
3: Yeah. Well, honey, do you want me to drop you off? And I'll go try to find a parking spot. I'll drive two or three counties away and park and come back. Mm-hmm. No, I've been in them like this. You can't even move in them. Right. There's no sense in it.
2: As long as we're together.
3: There's no way.
1: People fighting over salt shakers.
3: She said, "Well, let's go to the antique shop where I got the chair."
2: Oh, you talking about Haint Village?
3: And she said, "I was like, I was wanting to do something in the bathroom and get a mirror." And I said, "Stop! We're not getting a mirror at an antique place."
2: No.
1: I'm trying to tell y'all,
3: everybody knows that.
2: Golly.
3: Everybody. So I had to break that down for her. And
2: unless
3: I said,
2: you
3: want to
2: see
3: that.
2: The reflection of an old dead person, you don't do that.
3: I mean,
2: you know, if you want to see a half a person,
3: right?
2: Walk by.
3: And then and let's see, I'm gonna switch here. So then she sends me a picture of this, and she says, "Hey, I picked this chair out. The first thing I think of is why are we getting a chair?
2: Yeah,
3: but where are we putting the chair?
2: Need a chair?
3: You know?" And she's
2: like, "I
3: don't
2: want some chairs got granddaddy's farts in it."
3: Well, that's what I said. I said, "We got some old man's dead skin all over that thing."
2: Oh, you don't want that.
3: I said, "We don't want that.
2: You might as
3: what
2: well
3: are we
2: You know who was sitting in there when you carried it out? His ghost."
3: Yes. Yeah. And she said, "Well, I want to redo some stuff and put this on my side of the bed." I said, "We're going to wake up in the middle of the night and have the scent of a pipe or a cigar."
2: Oh, yeah, 100%.
3: And old pal's going to be sitting up there in his pajamas looking at us.
2: Yep.
3: With his butt all on our seat.
2: And you know it.
3: That was his favorite chair for 20 years.
2: He loved it.
3: Mm. Well, there's ways to disinfect these. This is a nice chair. This is a really nice chair, and I've already bought it. And I'm like, okay, well, let's go. I'm just telling you right now, we got to sit this thing in the sun and disinfect it. Not that it looked bad. It's just there's stuff all on it. We all know that.
2: Well, yeah.
3: Everybody knows that.
2: You don't get an antique chair.
3: So next thing I know, I'm loading this thing up. I think I even smell the guy on it. You know?
2: Of course you do.
3: So now I got it in the garage, and it's been we've disinfected
2: still
3: it. It's been sitting out in the sun.
2: Still a hint of aqua velva.
3: Golly.
2: Oh, just a little.
3: Well, we don't know more
2: ice
3: yet.
2: Ice blue.
3: You know, living in the South is tough when it comes to pop-up thunderstorms.
2: Yeah, it is.
1: Yeah, that happens.
3: And there was not one bit of rain on the radar.
2: Not one.
3: We get 5 minutes from the house. And, you know, even though I have like a little pullback cover for the truck, the chair's too big. So it's out. It's just in the open and tied it down.
2: Granddaddy's ghost chair, too.
3: And
2: looks like it's got a kind of covering on it. You don't need to get wet.
3: At one time in the rearview mirror, I thought I saw him sitting in it on the way home. Just feeling the breeze.
2: Yeah,
3: and a rain shower came, guys. That was so hard,
2: that chair got soaking wet.
3: Oh. Next thing I know, I'm flying into a Chevron underneath the gas pump,
2: trying to
3: let the rain pass. And you can't have a thing. So we've been drying it all weekend. Now we got some old man's chair we're disinfecting. It's going to be in my room.
2: It's wet.
3: I'm telling you, we're going to smell something. It's going to be him sitting up in the middle of the night smoking a cigar.
2: Oh, you going to sit down and try to tie your shoes in it?
3: Golly.
2: Yeah, that'd be
3: he's all over it. I know. You know he is.
2: Well, at least you did it together.
3: Yeah, well.
0: This is the Rick Burgess Show.
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0: How he is still, like, up in a pulpit preaching, I don't know.
1: Yeah.
0: But, wow.
1: Some of the things he comes up with.
0: Oh, wow, Pastor Manny. Rick Burgess Show, unscreen phone calls. Funny. Go ahead.
2: Hey, good morning, guys.
0: Hey, buddy.
2: So on this topic of the left lane drivers that you guys have been talking about so much, what do you think is worse, the people in the left lane who can't seem to drive the speed limit, or the people in the left lane who think it exists only for them to drive as fast as humanly possible?
0: I don't have any issue with the latter. To me, those are people going places and making good time, and I think they should be celebrated. I don't have any issue with them. There's no doubt the left lane person going below the speed limit are not getting over when someone needs to pass are some of the worst people on the planet.
1: Oh, well,
0: no, I don't have any problem with the people that are out there and they've got something going. They got momentum.
1: Got a little momentum.
0: Yeah. I mean, look, let's enjoy. Rick Burgess Show, unscreen phone calls. Go ahead.
3: Hey, Rick, I sent a text message earlier. There's some bears that's located in Jemison down by Landmark, which is about 3 miles from where you get your deer heads done.
4: We're close now.
0: Hey, call me. We got bears.
4: I'm telling you.
0: Yeah. Yeah. Everywhere.
1: We'll see a bear next year.
0: Oh, yeah. No doubt about it. Next hunting season, one of us sees a bear. Yeah. Don't they hibernate, though, in the winter?
1: I don't know.
0: The black bears hibernate. I mean,
4: they're supposed to.
0: So we don't have to worry about them, right? What about turkey hunting?
4: Ooh,
0: now you got problems now.
1: Hey, see, these bears are so bad they don't even sleep.
4: Now, do they go strictly by the month and the season, or is it the temperature? Yeah, because that's a biggie.
0: No, they have calendars.
4: Okay.
0: And now they've got it on their smartphone, so they know.
1: That's true.
4: That's right. It updates.
0: And Rick Burgess Show, unscreened phone calls. Go ahead.
5: Hey, this is the Rick Burger Show.
0: That's all you had?
1: That's it?
4: All right, then.
0: That's it? You work to get in, and that's it? We continue. Rick Burgess Show, unscreened phone calls. Go ahead.
6: Hey, good morning, guys. Hey, we were at the lake this weekend on Lake Martin near Kalijah, and went to church in the Pines. Got there about an hour early. You know, it's usually a pretty big crowd. Got all the towels laid out, got everything, and I sit down, and I look to my left. There he is, Bill Bubba Bussey.
0: If you were at Kalijah and you were near the church in the Pines and you got there early, I knew you were about to tell us you saw Bubba because you basically lived his schedule.
4: Yeah.
0: That's his life right there.
6: And I looked over, I said, I don't want to bother you, but I said, can I give you my best impression of, the road tide? He gave me an 8 out of 10.
0: Okay, that's good. But did you look at him and go, there's Bill Bubba Bussey? That would have been great.
6: He had a crowd around him. I don't want to be that guy.
0: He's always a local celebrity.
6: It was great. But, hey, guys, love the show. Y'all keep up, man. Great work.
0: Thank you. I appreciate that very much. Yeah, because when he started telling me what he was doing, I said, well, he's going to see Bubba.
4: Yeah.
0: There's no other way around it. We continue. Rick Burgess Show, unscreen phone calls. Go ahead.
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1: Okay.
4: That's for you, Gray.
1: Thank you.
0: You know, honestly, I've told y'all, mental illness, it's at an all-time high.
1: It is.
0: It really is. And we need to do a better job with the mentally ill. Rick Burgess Show, unscreen phone calls. Go ahead.
8: Hey, fellas. All this bear talk y'all got going on here. I'm up here in Springville, Alabama, but, you know, y'all got me thinking about maybe a bearskin rug gets deer season, you know?
0: Well, that's true. You know, it just hit me about the hibernation. I think we may be okay on deer hunting. It's the spring, and in the summer we got problems. Rick Burgess Show, unscreened phone calls. Go ahead.
9: Yes, sir. I'm going to tell you. I live up here on Lookout Mountain, kind of above Trenton, and the bears are everywhere.
0: I bet.
1: Oh, yeah.
0: I bet.
1: Yeah.
0: Yeah, you guys
1: in a bar?
0: That's Tennessee bears. Y'all had them a while.
1: Killed him a bar.
0: When he was only 3. Rick Burgess Show, unscreen phone calls. Go ahead.
10: Hey, good morning from Omaha. I got a chance to see blackberry smoke next week. Never seen them before. Nice. It's going to cost me about two bills. Is it worth it?
0: They're great. That's a great band. You know, two bills for two tickets?
10: Yep.
0: Yeah, that's about the going rate on concerts now. You're not going to get one really less expensive than that. They're really, really good. I think you're in for a treat. I think it'll be worth
11: a lot.
0: Yeah, I think you're good.
12: No pressure there.
0: By the way,
12: oh my God,
0: Tex Nation, Elliot Page has bigger legs than Speedy. That is fantastic.
4: I'm right here.
0: That is so good. Tell me that's not a real cover. We'll be right back.
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0: The man who shaved 30 minutes off his last road trip, Rick Burgess.
1: Thank you for being with us as we work our way through another week. Of course, this will be the last week that we work before vacation. We will be vacationing August 3rd through the 7th, but enjoy Rick Burgess Show replays, some of the more memorable hours of the last year and a half together. So grab that. Okay, so I've gotten this email a lot. A lot of people asking, okay, of course, Greg, I'm going to ask you if you believe this is
2: okay,
1: a little acting and drama. So apparently I'm not familiar, and I'm always extremely leery of any person that labels himself a modern day apostle.
2: Oh,
1: you got to watch out.
2: Gotta normally take a look.
1: And also it makes me think that maybe they don't know the definition of an apostle, or something's happened that I'd like for them to explain. Because that usually means that you encountered Jesus himself, Paul, in the glorified state. The others walking around with him for 3 years. That's a tough title to earn.
2: It is.
1: An apostle.
2: They don't just give that out, right?
1: Then, Greg, to make it even weirder, it's the apostle Catherine Crick.
2: Oh.
1: Now, some people are rightly accusing her of maybe being more like a cult leader. But anyway, not familiar with her. She's in Los Angeles. A lot going on there.
3: Yeah, I was sitting here reading up a little bit about her.
1: But this is something that happened at a book signing in South Carolina, and it's got people talking a little bit.
3: Yeah.
1: It looks to me,
3: I can't believe you're going to make me sit through this.
1: Well, I'll just tell Greg to have a look. So here's a person coming up, apparently showing the apostle here something on their phone, and then... they're saying God's power came upon her. I don't think that at all. I don't think that's from God. But if it's real, and Greg, my question to you is that real?
2: So this is a signing, right?
1: Book signing.
2: Do they normally have chairs in front of you?
1: Okay.
2: You know what I'm saying?
1: That's good. Here's other people.
3: Oh, my goodness gracious.
2: But if they normally have chairs, they're ready.
1: What is all this?
3: This is different people, Rick. Different people that react to her.
2: I've never been to a book signing with a chair in front of the table.
1: Well, I got, yeah.
2: But if you're going to have people following you, falling in the chair instead of the floor.
1: Right, yeah.
2: They'll just say, well, we know this happens a lot, so we were ready with
1: the
2: chair.
1: I'm kind of figuring, I don't know what kind of bookstore this is, but I bet everybody came to work that day. This is a little different, like when Andy Andrews is signing books.
2: Yeah, you know what I mean? Big difference.
1: Look, guys, all right, so here's what we got.
2: Who is this person?
1: I don't know, somebody named Catherine Crick.
3: Yeah, she's the co-founder and lead pastor of Fivefold Church.
1: That's all we need to know.
3: Non-denominational congregation based in Los Angeles. Her ministry emphasizes deliverance, casting out demons, physical, mental healing, prosthetic words, and revival.
1: No, sir. So here's what we got issues, a lot of issues there that should tell us all to beware. First of all, she's claiming she's a lead pastor, and we got problems right there. But anyway, so let's talk, and then her claim of being an apostle is outrageous. So now let's talk about what we're actually seeing. We're not going to do another strange encounters till we get back from vacation, but this one certainly could make its way there. So are we seeing, Greg, in your opinion, complete acting on the power of suggestion? People want to be sharp and acting like they're having some kind of experience. Plants by the team to make it look like something's going on, so it will get everybody stirred up in all this.
2: Yep.
1: Or demonic activity involving, let me tell you what we're not seeing. We are not seeing the power of the Holy Spirit. We're not seeing God's power.
2: I know nothing about her, but I would go with, we got a plant that gets it started, because you know how it is. If the person in front of me is getting all this, and if I don't, then I must not have as much faith.
1: Right, yeah.
2: And, who knows?
1: Well, there's so many things that are being violated biblically here. And that's our guide. I mean, we just need to know these
2: things.
1: That
2: doesn't look real to me.
1: We don't have anybody interpreting anything It's chaotic. It is not orderly. It is bringing attention to the person, not glorifying God. And there's just all kinds of issues going on here. And none of this is of God. It's either acting, the power of suggestion, or demonic. That's really it. It doesn't fit in any other category.
2: Right there, books a million.
1: Craig, that's what I'm talking about.
3: Yeah.
1: Can you imagine them going, well, this has been a little different? And those of you that can't see it, it's hard to watch. But a lot of people have sent this over the weekend saying, hey, guys, have y'all seen this? So there it is. We have seen it.
2: Yeah, but again, that's one of the first I've seen with a chair out front. As far as
1: you're right, signing. Yes, Greg, the little chair out front there. So there's our comments on this. Not familiar with this person. Don't have any desire to be familiar with them. But I would caution everybody on this person. All right. So here's another one. I didn't know. Help me with video 9. So when it says high school flag football, what is the season for women's high school flag football?
2: I thought it was just like the guys.
3: I believe they just had what they call the high school flag football playoff championships.
1: In the summer?
3: Yeah. And this it was on the NFL channel all weekend. And I caught a little bit of it.
1: Is it something the NFL channels put together?
3: Apparently, in the state
2: of Alabama, the girls go the same time the boys.
1: Right. So this is something the NFL channels put together as like you're trying to win the tournament.
3: Yeah, because it has NFL name backings
1: there
3: and
1: you
3: all
1: go.
3: This.
1: Okay. So this is not, these are high school players, but they're coming to an NFL channel tournament.
3: Yeah, that's what it looks like to me, not knowing a whole lot about it.
1: Because it's not the high school season. It can't be.
3: Right.
1: And it can't be the playoffs.
3: Yeah.
1: Because they haven't got there yet. You're right, because they play at the same field in our state as the boys.
2: Yeah, the championship. In the championship.
1: Day. So this is something over the summer. Let's go play in the NFL channels tournament.
3: Yeah, NFL flag high school girls championship.
1: Gotcha.
3: And I think Seattle won. I can't remember. I believe I saw them win over the weekend. But this one here was getting some attention because it was it looked like an interception that was being returned, and there was no flag pulling in this one. They got taken out.
1: Watch this.
4: Beckett sets her feet and fires. Intercepted near the goal line. And a big-time return for Grace Anderson.
1: Oh!
4: She gets hammered, and that will draw a flag.
1: Whoa! Hey, that must be the quarterback.
3: Sorry about that.
4: Beckett sets her feet and fires. Intercepted near the goal line. And a big-time return for Grace Anderson.
1: Good night.
4: She gets hammered, and that will draw a flag.
3: Yeah, it will.
1: Look at the fish.
3: Every time.
2: I like it.
1: Okay.
3: Mm-hmm.
1: By the way, that is by the way, I'd like to point out something on this particular play. Now, they're only down by, one? Oh, my. That's just somebody frustrated right there, and she couldn't stop herself, and she took them out. Look at her in the flat, Speedy.
3: I mean,
1: wide open.
3: Wide open.
1: I mean, with nobody on them
2: for an easy
1: touchdown. Can the center there go out? Are they eligible?
2: I don't know.
1: Because, hey, she's wide open. Look right here.
2: She's acting like
1: it. And there's nobody there. I mean, nobody even covers her.
3: Yeah, so it was the 2026 High School Girls NFL Flag Championship. And Los Angeles Seahawks, representing the Seattle Seahawks, defeated the Austin Texans, representing the Houston Texans.
1: Gotcha. So, by the way, that girl, could you tell the minute? Guys, those of you that can't see it, it was like a blindside taking somebody out, like things like you see in tackle football and what it would be called illegal, like a defenseless player kind of thing.
3: Yeah.
1: And you can tell as soon as the girl did it, she was like, what am I doing?
2: She did her hand.
1: She tried to grab her.
3: That's on me.
1: Sometimes it's instinct. Look, I've been there.
2: Yeah.
1: No.
3: Boy, have you.
1: I know. You're like, I wish I hadn't done that. Didn't mean to. Sorry about that. But when they're on the ground and they're like, can't breathe or hurt, it's just.
3: This here, let's see, what time is it?
1: It's just instinct.
3: Do we have time for this real quick? This is an awful gym. Did you see the gymnast that fell?
1: I heard about it, but I didn't see it.
3: This is awful. Okay, absolutely awful. Hold on, let me.
1: And I understand that she's recovering.
3: Yeah, I think it's a he.
1: Is it a he?
3: Okay, yeah.
1: All right. Oh, it's a neck breaker.
2: Mm. Oh.
1: Oh. That's guys, that's the kind of thing.
2: Kind of report.
1: That's the kind of things.
2: Did the cushion save him?
1: They could kill somebody. Mm. They say he's doing okay. He's reportedly conscious, moving and speaking with doctors.
2: Gosh,
1: y'all, that right there. If y'all haven't seen it, it's awful.
2: He just basically dove right into the ground.
1: Oh, my goodness. I mean, it was a headstand on the actual mat coming off the bar. We'll be back. Anything that's still out there this hour, we'll wrap it up. You know the number, 888, the number 6, Big Vox. You can text there, too. Probably won't get phone calls in before we're done, but you certainly can text. We'll be right back.
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1: Montgomery weather. We gradually see partly cloudy to mostly sunny skies into the afternoon, high around 96, mostly clear skies 76. Overnight tonight, partly cloudy skies 99 on Tuesday, but some of those feels like temperatures will be closer to 110 degrees. That's your WSFA First Alert Forecast. I'm meteorologist Zach Webster on I-92 WLWI.

0: I-92, Montgomery's number one for new country. 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I-92.
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I-82, back-to-back country for the workday and on the ride home. 60 minutes to unwind from the workday. 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

I-92 with Andy Scott. Lady A fans, you want to catch him on tour? You'll have to wait till December. 8 shows only, though. December 10th through the 21st. This winter's night Christmas tour returning with a doubleheader matinee and evening finale at Nashville's historic Ryman Auditorium. I-92.

0: recaps and kind of updated you on what's happening around the world. 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Tomorrow we gather right here. The whole gang will be back for a brand new Rick Burgess Show. 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
2: Hey Montgomery, it's Biscuits broadcaster Luke Maley here, and it's time for the Biscuits Minute, recapping a series finale winner on a Sunday against the Birmingham Barons. The Biscuits jumped ahead early 1-0 on a Will Simpson RBI single, and they never looked back. They added on in the third inning, tacked on two more in the sixth, and finished it off in the eighth inning with two runs of insurance. They downed the Barons 6-1 to take the series 4-2. Roel Garcia earned the win in relief. He's 2-1. Jake Polish, the starter for Birmingham, suffered the loss, falling to 2-8, and Jacob Kmetz recorded the final five outs to earn his second save with the Biscuits. Mac Horvath and Caden Bodine at the top of the card shined. Mac went 3-for-3, scored twice, he drove in three runs. Caden Bodine turned in the other multi-hit game, going 3-for-5. Biscuits hit the road for a two-week trip, beginning with six games on the road in Biloxi before they head down to Pensacola to take on the Blue Wahoos. They'll be back in action at Dabo's Park again on August the 11th against the Chattanooga Lookout, so grab those tickets for when the Biscuits return back to Montgomery.
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2: Gradually see partly cloudy to mostly sunny skies into the afternoon, high around 96. Mostly clear skies, 76. Overnight tonight, partly cloudy skies, 99 on Tuesday, but some of those feels like temperatures will be closer to 110 degrees. That's your WSFA First Alert Forecast. I'm meteorologist Zach Webster on I-92 WLWI.

0: I-92 Montgomery's number one for new country. It's Andy Scott, back-to-back country with Alan Jackson, Jordan Davis, Luke Combs, and Ella Langley. 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

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It's Andy Scott. And speaking of, tomorrow, two for Tuesdays, two tickets for the price of one. 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

92. It's Andy Scott, and that's right, it's our lunch hour, the best part of our Monday. Thanks for including us inside Back to Back Country. Here's Zach John King on I-92.

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I-92 with Andy Scott, and I do believe our dog days of summer have arrived. Yes, heat advisories already in effect for the week, expecting feels like triple digits by mid to end week. Take all the precautions. I-92.

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15: Gradually see partly cloudy to mostly sunny skies into the afternoon, high around 96. Mostly clear skies, 76. Overnight tonight, partly cloudy skies, 99 on Tuesday, but some of those feels like temperatures will be closer to 110 degrees. That's your WSFA First Alert Forecast. I'm meteorologist Zach Webster on I-92 WLWI.

0: I-82, Montgomery's number one for new country. Hi there, it's Andy Scott. Got a question for you. Are you currently sharing your mattress with a literal petting zoo? Well, a new poll reveals that 30% of Americans actually sleep with their fur babies. Over half of us snooze completely alone, but 10% are squeezing in 2, 3, or even 4 fur kids every single night. Yes, are they sharing your REM cycle? It's quite possible. Actually, I do believe that my fur babies put me into my REM cycle. Yes, because I'm getting less of that now that I am without a fur baby. But I'm thinking it might be time for one. 30 minutes commercial free back-to-back country. Cody Johnson, The Fall. Starting it off. I-82.
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92, number one for new country. It's Andy Scott, and this guy's getting ready for his fall tour, the Gambling Man Tour. It's going to kick off September 16th, 19-date arena amphitheater run, taking him all the way up until, well, almost the week before Thanksgiving. Here's John Pardee with his latest Boots Off on I-92.

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I-92, WLWI.

I-92 with Andy Scott, and next month, no doubt, is going to be a milestone moment for Cole Swindell and his wife, Courtney. Their first child, daughter, Rainey, will be turning 1 year old. I-92.

0: Boy, we had weekend recaps and kind of updated you on what's happening around the world. If you missed that, catch it on the archive. Tomorrow, we gather right here. The whole gang will be back for a brand new Rick Burgess Show. 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
1: From America's number one travel radio show, I'm Robert Carey with today's edition of your RM World Travel Minute. Besides arriving on time and without hassles, enjoying a comfortable flight is something we all seek when we fly. Unless you're in first or business class, well, you're unlikely to find comfort on a plane these days. Back in the 1970s, the average seat pitch and industry standard measure of legroom, well, it has significantly shrunk from 35 or 36 inches to now roughly 30 inches in economy class. If you're traveling in coach and want to find legroom anywhere close to what had been standard years ago, you'll have to fly international with Japan Airlines or All Nippon Airways, as they offer 34 inches of legroom in economy class. Emirates Airways also mirrors 34 inches. In the U.S., JetBlue has 32 inches, Southwest and Delta are at 31 inches, but American and United are just 30 inches of legroom in coach. Allegiant and Breeze are also 30 inches, while Low Frills Avella, well, it's a tight 29 inches in coach, and Frontier is 28 inches. Yikes. 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
15: Montgomery weather. Gradually see partly cloudy to mostly sunny skies into the afternoon, high around 96. Mostly clear skies, 76. Overnight tonight, partly cloudy skies, 99 on Tuesday, but some of those feels like temperatures will be closer to 110 degrees. That's your WSFA First Alert Forecast. I'm meteorologist Zach Webster on I-92 WLWI.

I-92 with Andy Scott. Most recently, Ella Langley sharing a wardrobe malfunction with us. Megan Maroney now says, yep, I've had that happen too, girl. One time her dress popped open three songs into the set. It's no

0: I-92, Montgomery's number one for new country. It's Andy Scott. 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

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It's Morgan Wallen's latest, Been By Now. 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

flying in you too, bringing the back-to-back country to help get us closer to closing time. Closing out the first day of the work week, right? Here's Ella Langley and Morgan Wallen on I-92.

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14: Montgomery weather. Gradually see partly cloudy to mostly sunny skies into the afternoon. High around 96. Mostly clear sky 76. Overnight tonight, partly cloudy skies 99 on Tuesday. But some of those feels like temperatures will be closer to 110 degrees. That's your WSFA First Alert Forecast. I'm meteorologist Zach Webster on I-92 WLWI.

0: time.
1: I-92, number one for New Country. It's Andy Scott. Well, it has become one of the biggest sources of modern parenting stress. Bet you've already guessed. If not, I'll share what it is next.

0: I-92, Montgomery's number one for new country. It's Andy Scott. And if you're a parent, chances are you might have spent a few nights staring at the ceiling, wondering what the kids are doing on their phones. According to a new survey, 2,000 parents of school-aged children, this technology has become one of the biggest sources of modern parenting stress. Parents say that worrying about technology is costing them 7 hours of sleep per week, 48 nights of sleep per year. It's a new condition for parents called techxiety. Yeah. Oh, man. 30 minutes commercial-free, back-to-back country, ready to go? Josh Ross to start it off. I-92.
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1: Staying active every day will go a long way towards helping you live a happy, healthy, and pain-free life. 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It reinforces the alignment, stability, and coordinated muscle activation that supports how your body moves, whether you're doing strenuous exercise or simply going about your daily life. 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Even though you walk every day, Dana does say you can make small adjustments to immediately improve your walking mechanics. 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Allow your arms to swing naturally in coordination with your legs. 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I'm Dr. Sanjay Gupta, helping you live a better life.
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Let's prove it. It's another 30 minutes in a row starting now on Montgomery's number one for new country. I-92.

Montana sky. Driven up and down the coast a few times. London, Paris, paradise. But ain't got much memory. Other scenes come to think I missed them all. And damn, babe.

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I-92, WLWI.

0: are back from the weekend. Boy, we had weekend recaps and kind of updated you on what's happening around the world. 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
1: A Better Life with Dr. Sanjay Gupta.
2: They say consistency is key, but sometimes you just got to switch it up. A new study out of Harvard School of Public Health found that varying your exercise routine could add years to your life. What exercise someone did didn't matter much. What did matter was that all the exercises together worked all the muscle groups in their body. Now, an added benefit to changing things up is it can help you push through the plateau effect. That's when your body gets so efficient at doing something that you actually stop getting better at it. And we know from previous research that specializing in any one sport at a young age can make someone actually more prone to injury. And as experts we talk to point out, even elite athletes switch up things with their workouts, making sure to target strength, cardio, flexibility, balance, and doing that every single week. I'm Dr. Sanjay Gupta, helping you live a better life.
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19: Gradually see partly cloudy to mostly sunny skies into the afternoon, high around 96. Mostly clear skies, 76. Overnight tonight, partly cloudy skies, 99 on Tuesday, but some of those feels like temperatures will be closer to 110 degrees. That's your WSFA First Alert Forecast. I'm meteorologist Zach Webster on I-92 WLWI.

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1: Hello, Montgomery. Right now, things are looking good. Nothing's being reported by the authorities that would send anyone on an alternate route. Keep listening. We'll keep you posted. There's something about a small town restaurant, like the Front Porch Grill. 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The Front Porch Grill in Millbrook, next to Food Outlet. 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

92. I'm Greg Thomas. What in the world is this? Here's the headline. Does flirting with ChatGPT count as cheating? 24% of people say yes. I say, that's bizarre. What? Who does that? Flirt with ChatGPT. I

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0: I-92 Traffic Center update with major delay.
1: Good afternoon, Montgomery. Looks like we've got an accident on Wetumpka Highway there at Jasmine Hill Road. Looks like it's affecting mainly northbound traffic. So keep your eyes open for that. Also an accident on 85 northbound just past Perry Hill Road, far right lane, three cars. Also 65 southbound, mile marker 160. We've got a single vehicle accident there. Traffic moving smoothly through that area, though. You see something else giving you trouble with traffic, safely contact us. 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High school students, Trenum State Community College dual enrollment program lets you earn college credit while you're still in high school. Take the first step towards your college journey. 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Buckle up, it's the law. For Montgomery Skywatch Traffic, this is Major Delay.
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6: 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In her new book called Revealing, The Underrated Power of Oversharing, behavioral scientist Leslie John says doing just that can help you deepen relationships that are vital to your life. We need people to trust us in order to get things like love, friendship, and career success. That's what she told us. When you make yourself vulnerable by revealing something sensitive, it does make other people trust you. In turn, when you ask someone to reveal something about themselves, showing that interest will generally lead someone to like you more. Why? Because people like to be asked about themselves, she says. It also signals that they are discriminating and choosy, but in a good way. I'm Dr. Sanjay Gupta, helping you live a better life.
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I-92, number one for new country. Auburn, what's up? Hey, it's Greg Thomas. Ella Langley, about a month out now from a pair of shows over at Neville Arena. I-92, WLWI.

0: I-92, Rick Burgess Show in the morning, number one for new country all day. I'm Greg Thomas, ready to wrap up this workday. Adios, Monday. See you later, Monday. All right. Coming up is Jason Aldean, Sam Hunt, Morgan Wallen, feeling silly. Let's go. More country next.
1: I-92 Traffic Center update with major delay.
2: Good afternoon, Montgomery. Looks like we've got an accident on Wetumpka Highway there at Jasmine Hill Road. Looks like it's affecting mainly northbound traffic, so keep your eyes open for that. Also an accident on 85 northbound just past Perry Hill Road, far right lane, three cars. Also 65 southbound, mile marker 160. We've got a single vehicle accident there. Traffic moving smoothly through that area, though. You see something else giving you trouble with traffic, safely contact us. 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Take the first step towards your college journey. 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Buckle up, it's the law. For Montgomery Skywatch Traffic, this is Major Delay.
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1: There are lots of things you can measure to get an idea of how healthy you are at any given moment. Temperature, heart rate, blood pressure, just to name a few. But how about how healthy you will be and how long you're likely to live? According to a new study out of the University of Buffalo, two simple strength tests are pretty accurate at predicting longevity in older women. One is hand grip strength, and the other is how quickly people can stand up from a seated position without using their arms. By the way, I remember interviewing former President Jimmy Carter when he was quite old and being really impressed how he just popped out of the chair without using his arms. Not a lot of older people can actually do that. But I think the message here is that maintaining strength as you age is going to help you perform everyday activities, but also help you avoid injury and stay independent. I'm Dr. Sanjay Gupta, helping you live a better life.
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0: I-92, I'm Greg Thomas. Oh, the countdown is on for the school bells be ringing all across central Alabama, and we're here to help out with all the money that it takes to get back to school. 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
1: I don't know if you were looking at me or not. 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I don't mean to bother you, but

I 92 country, 60 minutes back to back. I'm Greg Thomas. Oh, do you know what started last night? It's here, end of July, Shark Week on Discovery. Here's Kenny Chesney, I 92 WLWI.

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92 Free Ride at 5. I'm Greg Thomas. Check on traffic on the way. You never know this time in the afternoon what it looks like on I-65 and I-85 and all the other roads. And then we'll get an update from Major Delay right after Ella Langley and Morgan Wallen, I-92.

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1: Good afternoon, Montgomery. 85 northbound just past Perry Hill Road. We've got a single vehicle right shoulder of the road. Still causing some problems. In fact, they're calling for more backup units. 85 northbound at Perry Hill. Wetumpka Highway 14 at Fire Tower Road. We've got an accident reported there as well. You see something else out there giving you trouble with traffic, safely contact us. 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Buckle up for Montgomery Skywatch traffic. 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

I-92, I'm Greg Thomas. Tomorrow being Tuesday, I believe they'll have it once again. The Impact 2 for Tuesday. Buy one ticket, get one free for the Rick Burgess Show coming to the Impact September 11th. Check it out tomorrow. It's I-92 WLWI.

I-92, free ride at 560 minutes, back-to-back country. I'm Greg Thomas. I've got my homework tonight to prepare for this very hour tomorrow for a Dad Joke Tuesday. Check it out. It's I-92 WLD.

I-92, 60 minutes, back-to-back country. It's the free ride at 5. I'm Greg Thomas. Sure hope you had a good weekend. Leanne Morgan in town at the Impact for 4 shows. Her interview, she talks about Lainey Wilson, posted up at our website, WLWI.com.

0: 92 Pet of the Week, Humane Society of Elmore County. Me, Tibiscus, the male lab mix pup, 6.5 months old, about 40 pounds. He loves pool time at the shelter. That's a lab for you all the way. Lots of fun looking for his forever home. His photo posted up on our Facebook and Instagram, or check out WLWI.com for additional photos and information. Over at the Montgomery Humane Society, the annual pet calendar photo contest runs through Friday. I'm Greg Thomas. My dog, Abby, featured in there. 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
1: I-92 traffic center update with major delay.
2: Good afternoon, Montgomery. Right now, we're looking pretty good. Nothing's being reported by the authorities that would send you on an alternate route. Still clearing High Street at South Decatur and 85 northbound just past Perry Hill Road, single vehicle right shoulder. Hanes Ambulance is there for you, both on the ground and in the air. From a simple patient transport to life and death situations, Hanes is ready at a moment's notice. Buckle up, it's the law. From Montgomery Skywatch Traffic, this is Major Delay.
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I'm Greg Thomas. 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
10: 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But if you log off, take a step back from all the hype, you'll find that the actual keys to a longer, healthier life are hiding in plain sight. There are four of them. Number one, nutrition. The Mediterranean diet really is the gold standard. Number two, exercise. You should be getting 150 minutes of moderate intensity exercise or 75 minutes of vigorous intensity exercise every week, plus strength training and stretching. Number three, sleep. Sleep is when your body and your brain repair themselves. You should be getting 7 to 9 hours a night. And finally, number four, often gets forgotten, socialization. It's not a bonus. It's a necessity for a healthy life, finding a sense of community, purpose, and belonging. I'm Dr. Sanjay Gupta, helping you live a better life.

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1: When it comes to news, we're first in country. Country News Now. Jordan Davis dropped a new track for New Music Monday called Let It Go. 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

0: Better Life with Dr. Sanjay Gupta.
1: There are lots of things you can measure to get an idea of how healthy you are at any given moment. Temperature, heart rate, blood pressure, just to name a few. But how about how healthy you will be and how long you're likely to live? According to a new study out of the University of Buffalo, two simple strength tests are pretty accurate at predicting longevity in older women. One is hand grip strength, and the other is how quickly people can stand up from a seated position without using their arms. By the way, I remember interviewing former President Jimmy Carter when he was quite old and being really impressed how he just popped out of the chair without using his arms. Not a lot of older people can actually do that. But I think the message here is that maintaining strength as you age is going to help you perform everyday activities, but also help you avoid injury and stay independent. I'm Dr. Sanjay Gupta, helping you live a better life.
2: 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Russell DeWitt Center and Building Supply has your back. 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

0: 92, Rick Burgess Show in the morning, number one for new country all day. I'm Greg Thomas. Hope you're doing all right. Right there, Luke Combs, his latest Be By You. On the way, Taylor Swift. Speaking of, Luke has said that he's a big fan of Taylor, calling himself a Swiftie. And he's said that he is highly interested in a future musical collaboration with her. Well, that's nice. Don't hold your breath, brother. I'm joking. It's a timing thing for these superstars who have very hectic schedules. You never know. Also coming up, Thomas Rhett, Chris Stapleton on I-92 WLWI.
1: A Better Life with Dr. Sanjay Gupta.
2: They say consistency is key, but sometimes you just got to switch it up. A new study out of Harvard School of Public Health found that varying your exercise routine could add years to your life. What exercise someone did didn't matter much. What did matter was that all the exercises together worked all the muscle groups in their body. Now, an added benefit to changing things up is it can help you push through the plateau effect. That's when your body gets so efficient at doing something that you actually stop getting better at it. And we know from previous research that specializing in any one sport at a young age can make someone actually more prone to injury. And as experts we talk to point out, even elite athletes switch up things with their workouts, making sure to target strength, cardio, flexibility, balance, and doing that every single week. I'm Dr. Sanjay Gupta, helping you live a better life.
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